Well, all right, here we go again. It's Saturday night. That's another great night for the blues. And that was Porky Cohen kicking things off there from his album Rhythm and Bones. Great trombone player who worked with Artie Shaw and Lucky Millinder and Roomful of Blues this time around. Great album it is, Rhythm and Bones. You ought to pick it up and get your hands on it. It's on Bullseye Blues, and it came out in 1996. Duke Robillard playing guitar on there, and Porky Cohen on the trombone. Yes, sirree. It's a great night for the blues. It's a good night for lots of things, and I think we'll just play you a mess of blues here and have some fun tonight on the radio, and I think you ought to just crank it up a little bit. I'm Arnold Peck, the Human Wreck, and I'll be your host for this evening. For all you old-timers out there, that's an R. Crumb reference. I'm actually Marty Cool, and I'll be here till 9 o'clock playing these blues for you. So we'll have some fun starting out there with Porky Cohen. Up next, I got something from the Blues Disciples. This is an album that came out in 2015 that I stumbled across in my pile of stuff at home while I was shuffling some things around. The album's called Big Beat. It's got Billy Flynn on it. It's got Reverend Raven on it. Lots of good people, and in this particular case, Jimmy Schwartz is playing the harmonica and doing the vocals, and Paul Stylen is playing guitar. This comes out of Milwaukee or something like that. It's on a label called Land of Blues. It's the only album I've seen by them, but I think there's a couple more out there. I got tons of CDs, so I stumble across stuff that I haven't seen in a while frequently, and I'll be playing a couple of those things as the night progresses here. But anyway, this is pretty good stuff, the Blues Disciples here, and I decided to play the song Big Beat off of this, and it features Cecilio Negron Jr. and Matthew Wilson, too, on the song. Anyway, it's big fun, big beat. It's a big night for some big blues, so let's have some big fun. What do you say? This is KXCI.

Yeah, there's a good one for you. It's called Juju Cocktail, and that's by Rod Piazza. Took that from an album that he put out. It's a 2-CD set called Rod Piazza, His Instrumentals. It's on a label called Ripcat Records. Great label, and I don't know if they're still putting stuff out. I haven't seen anything for a while, but they put out some great albums, and if you can find their stuff, scoop them up. It's all good stuff. That's right. Ripcat Records. Our Cats Rip is their slogan. And Rod Piazza's album, nice collection of instrumentals. 2 CDs just full of great Rod Piazza instrumentals. Juju Cocktail was the name of that. John Primer in front of that, from his brand new album, John Primer and Friends, Tribute to Teresa's Lounge. And that featured Harmonica Hines on the harmonica, a tune called Up in Hia. That's Hia, H-E-A-H. Chris O'Leary in front of that, with a song called After 2 A.M. That's his brand new album on Alligator, and it's called Blue Collar. Jesse O'Brien on the piano, Libby Cabello on doing some vocals there. Chris O'Leary, too. Great harmonica player and pretty tough album. It's called Blue Collar. I think you'll dig it. And we started that whole set with Blues Disciples. And the album and the song are both called Big Beat. That goes back to 2015. Features Jimmy Schwartz on harmonica and vocal. Paul Stylin on the guitar. And nice to hear from Milwaukee there on the phone, too. Thanks for calling, and thanks for being there. Thanks for listening, and thanks for all the great music that comes out of Milwaukee and Wisconsin all over. So much good stuff up there. So lots more great music coming your way here on the Blues Review. Thanks for listening, and stay tuned in. I think you're going to hear some surprises and just some great stuff. Salt of the Earth Labor College brings workers together to learn about political, economic, social, and cultural issues. Their Summer Labor Film Fest continues Saturday, July 18th, with a screening of North Country at 6 p.m. at 1902 East Irene Vista. 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

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Saturday, July 11th, Big Maradox with DJ Halcero present While You Slept at 9 p.m. Sunday, July 12th, it's a sunset show with Greyhound Soul at 7:30 p.m. Monday, July 13th, it's Motown Mondays with DJ Humble Lioness and King Otto at 8 p.m. More information by following Che's Lounge on Instagram. Okay, we're going to get back to some blues here, shifting gears with a couple of piano things coming up next. Starting out with Leveda Durst, that being Dr. Hepcat. This is from an album called The Piano Blues of Dr. Hepcat. Dr. Hepcat had hits back into the 1950s. Then he got out of the music business and got into the church. And then he got back into the music business. He was also a play-by-play announcer for Negro League Baseball. He was quite a guy and a real talent, I think. This album came out in 1994 on Documentary Arts. The Piano Blues of Dr. Hepcat is just solo piano work by Dr. Hepcat, that being Leveda Durst. And this is a thing called Talking Blues here on KXCI.

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You don't have to wash those bundle of clothes. I'll make it for you. All I want you to do is just be nice to me.

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I'm going to Mr. Charlie's job. Get up in the morning. Going to Mr. Charlie's job. I don't care what he wants me to do. No work will be too hard. Cause I love you, sugar. I want to work for you, especially for you, see. I want to work all the week and bring you all my pay.

Yeah, that's our old friend Arthur Migliazza there. And that's from an album called Laying It Down that he put out back in 2014. And the song, of course, was called Suitcase Blues. Great stuff from Arthur Migliazza. Levita Durst in front of that, that being Dr. Hepcat. That comes from an album called The Piano Blues of Dr. Hepcat. Good luck finding that. It came out on a label called Documentary Arts back in 1994. It came out on cassette, and I transferred it to a CD. The song was called Talking Blues, and he just kind of made it up as he went along, and he says if you want to hear more of it, you're going to have to sing it yourself. But you can make it up as you go along, too. Levita Durst, he's gone from us now, but he left some great recordings out there. And quite some history, too. Dr. Hepcat, he's out of Texas, and what a talent, and what a great character of the blues. Got George Smith coming up next, and lots more great music coming your way. You can get your Millions for Tucson raffle tickets on the shop page at kxci.org. 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Okay, we're going to get back to the blues here and go back a few years, as a matter of fact. This was recorded in 1956 for the Lapel label in Los Angeles. George Smith, of course, is George Harmonica Smith, who went under a variety of different monikers during his career. He also played harmonica with the Muddy Waters Band in Chicago, but he spent a good portion of his career out on the West Coast, influencing virtually every West Coast harmonica player there is. A real talent and one of my favorite harmonica players, although he doesn't play harmonica on this, he's a great singer too. This is a song called All Last Night. The great George Smith here on KXCI.

That's Joe Weaver and his Blue Notes. He's out of Detroit. That was recorded for the Deluxe label there on Hastings Street, 1953. Great piano player, great singer. In fact, in his later years, became more of a soul singer. And Detroit had Motown, of course, but there were some deep, deep soul singers there, and Joe Weaver was one of them in his later years. Cool stuff, baby. I'm in love with you. Floyd Dixon, for that, was doing The Town. That was 1949 for Modern Records in Los Angeles. Tiny Webb playing that cool guitar on there. Great tone. B.B. King, You Didn't Want Me, 1952 for RPM Records in Memphis, Tennessee. And I believe, didn't say so on there, but that could have been Ike Turner playing the piano on that tune. Lowell Fulson with I'm Glad You Reconsidered. And that was kind of an answer tune to Reconsidered Baby that Lowell had a big hit with. 1960 for Checker Records in Los Angeles. Willie Cobbs with You Don't Love Me, and that's a song that Willie Cobbs wrote and performed and recorded probably two or three times anyway. And then the Allman Brothers took it and had a big hit with it, and it made a decent paycheck for Willie Cobbs for the rest of his life. This was 1960 for VJ in Chicago with Willie Cobbs, who was also a fine harmonica player. We started that set with George Smith, the great George Smith, and a song called All Last Night. That was 1956 for Lapel Records in Los Angeles. And while it doesn't say so on there, I believe that was Pete Guitar Lewis on the guitar on that tune, and some very cool guitar playing there, too. Bill Stuvey is a great bass player on the West Coast who's played with just about everybody. I think I first came across him with the Rod Piazza band, but the last time I saw him, he was playing with Mark Hummel right here in Tucson, and he slipped me this CD. The album's called Say Man, and it features Rick Holmstrom on guitar and Steve Fedora on the piano. Of course, Bill Stuvey on the upright bass and the vocals, and this is a song called Ain't Rockin' No More here on KXCI.

And oh yeah, that's Big Jay McNeely on the saxophone, took that saxophone solo there. Great lineup on this album, Bill Stuvey on the vocal and the upright bass. The album's called Say Man, came out back in 1996. Rick Holmstrom on the guitar, Steve Fedora on the piano. A great lineup all around, and the song, of course, Ain't No Rockin' No More. Well, I believe there is. And I'll be here for another 3 hours, so I hope you stay tuned and maybe crank it up a little bit, have some fun, do a little dancing, a little cooking, and we'll dig these blues. That's what we'll do. Interfaith Community Services, or ICS, 10th Annual Peanut Butter Party Food Drive is happening now through August 1st. 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KXCI celebrates Linda Ronstadt Day on her birthday, Wednesday, July 15th, by focusing on the recordings, heritage, and legacy of Tucson's most famous musical daughter. Linda Ronstadt exemplifies the rich heritage and mixing of cultures that our region represents. KXCI started Linda Ronstadt Day in 2019 as an annual radio celebration to honor the musical spirit of the Sonoran Desert we call home. Linda Ronstadt Day on Wednesday, July 15th, only on KXCI Community Radio. This is 91.3 FM, KXCI Tucson, Real People, Real Radio. I'm Marty Cool. This is the Blues Review, and I got another 3 hours to go here, I guess, of blues music coming your way here, as Sam Taylor used to say, out of your radio hole. So, keep it dialed in and keep it cranked up, and we'll have some fun with this great music. I'm going to kick off this next hour with an album by the Blues Broads. In fact, the album is called The Blues Broads, and this next song is called Living the Blues. This features Tracy Nelson, Dorothy Morrison, Annie Sampson, and Angela Straley. Kind of a one-off album that was recorded live. And it comes with a DVD, too, so if you can come across it, I recommend it. It's on the Delta Groove label. And once again, Angela Straley, Annie Sampson, Tracy Nelson, and Dorothy Morrison all together. And this is a song featuring them, and it's called Livin' the Blues here on KXEI.

0: Tracy Nelson. Dorothy Morrison. I'm Angela Straley, and we want to call on Annie Sampson.
1: Yes, indeed. Great album it is, and a great DVD to go along with the performance. So it's on Delta Groove Records. It's called The Blues Broads, and it might be out of print because Delta Groove is out of print, but you know, you can always find these things around, and it's definitely worth searching for. The Blues Broads, Live in the Blues. And up next, I got something from Marcia Ball. Because I'm always thinking about Marcia Ball. She's been dealing with some health issues now. And so send some good vibes out to Marcia Ball. This is from an album called Peace, Love, and Barbecue that came out in 2008. It's on Alligator Records, and this is a great old Lonnie Mack tune that she does a really fine job on. It's called Fallen Back in Love with You. This is Marcia Ball on KXCI.

album's by a band called Bloodist Saxophone. They're a Japanese swing band, but they come to Texas and record sometimes and pick up a gal named Crystal Thomas from Texas, who's also a fine trombone player, but a great singer, and sometimes she goes to Japan and records with them. This album's on Dial Tone Records out of Texas. It's called Extreme Heat, and that was a song called Country Girl. Cool stuff. Teresa James and the Rhythm Tramps in front of that with a song called I Got This Thing, and that's from their newest release. It's called Bad at Being Good. It's on a label called Mo Mojo Records, and it's a great album. Pretty cool stuff. Teresa James from Los Angeles and a keyboard player, and she's got probably 6-8 albums out there. Pretty darn good. Carmen Ratti Band in front of that with Pretty Good Man, and that features Jill Dineen on the vocals. The album's called Come to Me. It's on Mo Mojo Records too. And we got that set started with Marsha Ball and a song called Falling Back in Love with You. That's from her album Peace, Love, and Barbecue from about 18 years ago, and that's a song written by Lonnie Mack. Lonnie did a fine job with that song too, but great album it is, and good wishes out to our friend Marsha Ball. She was a good friend of the Blues Review and a good friend of KXCI. And the last thing she said to me was, take good care of that dog now. That was my Basset Hound, our Basset Hound Lucille. So got a nice picture of Marsha and Mary and me and Lucille all together. Very cool stuff. We got the Paladins coming up next. Positively Cats, No Kill Shelter, celebrates 16 years with a benefit on Sunday, July 26th from 4 to 6 p.m. at Arizona Wine Collective, 4280 North Campbell. 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

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Okay, it's back to the blues we go here. And a reminder that the Paladins are coming to town. They'll be headlining KXEI's 13th annual House Rockin' Blues Review on Friday, August 7th. Not too far away, that's August 7th, 2026, at El Casino Ballroom. 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These El Casino shows are legendary. They got the biggest dance floor around anywhere, and dancing will be done. I guarantee that. These shows are just great. There'll be food available for purchase, and it'll be a ball, I'm telling you. It'll be the party of the summer. You don't want to miss it. The Paladins don't get together all that much anymore, so come out, see the Paladins. Rock your ass off, as Sam Taylor used to say. This is the Paladins here. This is from an album called Ticket Home. This is a song called Ruby Lee here on KXCI.

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Please come by Rosie's Rhythm Room and give a listen on Tuesday nights. KXCI is nothing short of a treasure to me. With love and appreciation, Rose Lady.

Yeah, let me be your rocker until your straight chair comes anyway. This is a band that I got this album in 2016 as by the band's called The Blue Shadows, and that's the name of the album too. And then I kind of lost track of the band and hadn't heard anything about them for a while, and then just this last week saw they were opening for some guys out on the West Coast. Anyway, it's Bill Bateman and John Baz from the Blasters, and Javier Matos on vocals and guitar, plus a bunch of special guests on the album. Great album it is, and it's on that Ripcat label I was telling you about earlier. But some great stuff there. Let Me Be Your Rocker. And right in front of that, of course, the Paladins with Ruby Lee. Paladins going to be headlining KXCI's 13th Annual House Rock and Blues Review. That's Friday, August 7th at El Casino Ballroom. Scoop up those tickets, and I'll be looking for you there. It'll be a great show. Blue Shadows, Paladins, lots of great music. Sam Taylor coming up next. 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Rockabilly blues band The Paladins will headline the show, and local blues band The Accelerators will get the night started. 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We'll see you on the dance floor at El Casino Ballroom on Friday, August 7th for our 13th Annual House Rock and Blues Review Benefit Concert. Yeah, it's going to be a hoot, I'm telling you. Going to be a hoot. Up next, I got something from Sam Taylor. And I was thinking about him this week, so I pulled this out. This is from an album called Voice of the Blues. And this is a song called Best Friends, or Our Best Friends Are the Blues. Sam Taylor on KXCI.

Well, come on in, Blues. Hey, you're about 15 minutes late this morning. You know, you usually hear by now. Hey, Blues, your cough is cold. Why don't you sit down and let me pour you a fresh cup? Blues, you know, last night when I was trying to go to sleep, you were sitting on the side of my bed, Blues. You were running something down to me about my feelings for this woman. Blues, would you run that by me one more time? I was a little out of it. Blues, would you tell me, say it to me again, Blues?

That's the one and only Mighty Sam McClain, and What You Want Me to Do. That's from an album called Bet You Didn't Know. It came out in 2009, and great stuff. What a voice that fella had, I'm telling you. And he's got a bunch of great albums out, so keep an eye out for him. Johnny Rawls and Dave Keller before that, brand new album called Tribute to Soul, and that's a tune called I'm Qualified. Sean McDonald, one of my favorite albums of the year this year. It's called Have Mercy, and that's a song called Let's Call It a Day. It's on Little Village label, and we started that set with Sam Taylor, Tucson's own, New York's own, Sam Taylor, and a song called Best Friends. Some of my best friends are the blues, from an album called Voice of the Blues. Hey, a reminder once again that KXCI's 13th Annual House Rock and Blues Review is Friday, August 7th, 2026 at El Casino Ballroom. Tickets and info are available at kxci.org. And Tucson's own Accelerators will be opening that show. And they got some new music that is dribbling out here to KXCI. And I got a little taste of that right here. This is a song called 2 Days Running, and Accelerators play around town pretty regular, so if you get a chance to go out and see them, tell them Marty Cool sent you. Great band, and an all-star band, I think, one of my favorites in town. They're going to be opening that show at El Casino Ballroom. You don't want to miss it, so come early. Get those tickets and come early. This is Accelerators right here on KXCI, and a song called 2 Days Running for you right here on your favorite radio station, KXCI.

Yeah, that's the Accelerators. They're from right here in Tucson. Go out and see these guys. And definitely come to KXCI's 13th annual House Rock and Blues Review. That's Friday, August 7th at El Casino Ballroom. Get all the info you need to know right here at kxci.org. And come early, because you don't want to miss these guys. They'll be opening that show. The Paladins will be headlining. It's going to be a great show. That's the Accelerators with 2 days running right here at KXCI. Yes, indeedy. Going to be a good one. 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I'm Marty Cool. This is a Blues Review. Up next, I always like to open this next hour with something that swings a bit, and I got this new album from Nikki T and the Snake Charmers that I've been digging lately. It's called Ain't Wasting Time, and this is a song, a tune called Charming the Snake here on KXCI.

Yes, indeed. Something dance-friendly for you there. Nikki T and the Snake Charmers from the new release. It's called Ain't Wasting Time. And that was a little ditty there called Charming the Snake. And they were doing that. That's right. Up next, I got this new release that's probably my favorite of the year, at least one of my favorites of the year. I get a number of favorites of the year as time progresses. This is Harrell, a young Harrell Davenport. He's 19 years old, but he's an old soul, I'm telling you. The album is just called Young Harrell, and the guy's a singer, a songwriter, a guitar player, a harmonica player, and he's a sponge. He just soaks up this great blues. Whether it's soul kind of blues or Chicago blues or what it is, the harmonica playing, the guitar playing, the guy's a master at 19, I'm telling you. It's just amazing. The album is great all the way through, and this song here is kind of a ballad. It's called Fatherless Child. Harrell, young Harrell Davenport here. With Fatherless Child. There's some great harmonica on here that he plays. He's a great singer. Check this out. This is something else. And it's called Fatherless Child. Young Harrell for you here on KXCI.

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But I'm over here, you are not.

0: 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The
1: what
0: great
1: a groove.
0: What a groove, all right. What, that's great Aaron Burton for you right there, bass player extraordinaire. This is from an album that he put out, but I first came across him when he was playing with Albert Collins' band. This is an album called Good Blues to You, and he gave everybody in the band a piece of the action that time around. And Alan Batts on piano, who was playing with Albert Collins back in the early days too. But I fell in with Aaron when he had his own band, and he was backing up Johnny Hartsman, and got to hang out with the whole band, and that was Aaron Burton and Larry Burton and Alan Batts, and just a great band they were, and big fun too. We hung out together for a little while. Lester Davenport playing the harmonica that time around. And Good Blues to You is the name of the album. Came out on Delmark. And, of course, No More Doggin' is an old Roscoe Gordon classic for you right there. So, fun stuff. This came out in 1999. Percy Strother before that with a song called Poor Boy. That's from an album he put out and recorded in Holland. It's called Home at Last. Poor Boy is the name of the song. Black and Tan put that out. Jan Middendorp on the guitar and Tom Shep on the harmonica. And we started that set with Harrell, a young Harrell Davenport, and a story about that fatherless child. Young Harrell is the name of the album. Just go buy that album. In fact, go to the Little Village website and buy it off of there. You're bound to find some other stuff I think you'll like. It's a great website, and it's a great label that's not strictly blues, but there's a lot of other really cool stuff on there too. Got Bob Cortor along with Pat Thomas coming up next. Salt of the Earth Labor College brings workers together to learn about political, economic, social, and cultural issues. Their Summer Labor Film Fest continues Saturday, July 18th with a screening of North Country at 6 p.m. at 1902 East Irene Vista. The event is open to the public. Learn more at saltearthlaborcollege.org. This has been a community impact announcement from 91.3 KXCI Tucson. And KXCI celebrates Linda Ronstadt Day on her birthday, Wednesday, July 15th, by focusing on the recordings, heritage, and legacy of Tucson's most famous musical daughter. Linda Ronstadt exemplifies the rich heritage and mixing of cultures that our region represents. KXCI started Linda Ronstadt Day in 2019 as an annual radio celebration to honor the musical spirit of the Sonoran Desert we call home. Linda Ronstadt Day on Wednesday, July 15th, only on KXCI Community Radio. Yeah, good stuff. All right, let's see, where are we now? Oh, yeah. Bob Cortor has this new album out. It's called Ernestine Blues. And it's Bob Cortor and friends, and he's got a million friends. Lots of great special guests on this album. And one of them, this time around, is Pat.

Thomas. Now, Pat is the son of Son Thomas, the great Son Thomas, Delta Blues giant Son Thomas. Pat is gone from us now, too, but he left a few great recordings out there, and some of them were songs that his dad did, Son Thomas did, and this is one of those. So this is a song that Son Thomas did, but his son Pat did too. So this is Bob Cortora on the harmonica, Pat Thomas on the vocals, and this is a song called Big Fat Mama. This is on Bob Cortora's album, Ernestine Blues. Great album. If you see Bob playing somewhere, go up to him, say, "You got copies of Ernestine Blues?" And then buy one. Tell him Marty Cool sent you. And he'll be glad to hear that. And I'm going to follow this with something pretty down home from Rainey Burnett, too. So this is cool stuff. So stick around, and I think you're going to dig it. Pat Thomas, Bob Cortora here on KXCI.

I'm Matt Moon from Global Rhythm Radio. I think that if you were to look at all the wonderful things that humans have accomplished during our time here on the planet, that music is probably one of the greatest. It's the thing that unifies us, it's the thing that allows us to heal and to understand and to empathize, and it nourishes us in a truly beautiful and meaningful way. 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

Yes, indeed. That's Rainey Burnett right there. This is recorded in Holland, 1980. But Rainey was a cohort of R.L. Burnside and those guys down there in the hill country of Mississippi. This is from an album called Going Down South, but that was Cold Black Matty, and he incorporated a couple other things in there too. But that's pretty down-home stuff there from Rainey Burnett. Bob Courteau and Pat Thomas in front of that with Big Fat Mama. That's from Bob Courteau's newest release, Ernestine Blues. And I got Jimmy Morello up next. Interfaith Community Services, or ICS, 10th Annual Peanut Butter Party Food Drive is happening now through August 1st. 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At 83 years old, Marcos Valle is recognized as a key figure in bossa nova, samba, and Brazilian popular music. More information at larosatucson.org. To enter a contest to be on the KXCI Presents guest list for Marcos Valle on July 22nd, visit the What's New page at kxci.org. All KXCI contest rules can be found on the contest rules page at kxci.org. Back to the blues we go here, shifting gears once again. Jimmy Morello was a great blues drummer. Lots of drummers play blues, but not all of them are great blues drummers. Jimmy Morello is one of those. He's also a great singer in a Joe Turner kind of style. Great record producer, too. He produced albums by himself and by Roy Gaines, by other folks, too. He worked with the Rocket 88s out of Phoenix. He fronted the band, and he was a good friend. The last time I saw him, he was here with Harp Dog Brown. I played drums in the band, and I got a chance to catch up with him, sit and talk for quite a while. I've known Jimmy Morello for many years. I'm sad to report that Jimmy Morello passed away on the 8th of July, just a few days ago. He was a real deal. Jimmy Morello was. He'd been dealing with some health issues for quite a while. Stayed in touch with him, but got the word from his wife that he passed away on the 8th. And Jimmy was a great talent, and like I say, the real deal. He's going to be missed, that's for sure. Had an album out called The Road I Travel that's one of my favorites. This is Jimmy Morello and a song called Silver Spoon. Rest in peace, my friend Jimmy Morello. This is KXCI.

That's Paladins again right there. Keep on loving me, baby. That's an old Otis Rush tune. Comes from an album called Let's Buzz. Paladins coming to town August 7th, KXEI's 13th annual House Rock and Blues Review. Go to kxei.org for all the info you need to know. Gonna be a good one. That's right, Little Ed and the Blues Imperials for that, with If I Should Lose Your Love. Carlos Guitarlos was Drinking Again, and our old friend Jimmy Morello with Silver Spoon, May He Rest in Peace. B.B. King, I always like to close with a little gospel tune. This is B.B. King and a song called Precious Lord from 1959.

great B.B. King for you right there, Precious Lord, 1959. Tickets are now on sale for KXCI's 13th annual House Rock and Blues Review benefit concert at the legendary El Casino Ballroom on Friday, August 7th. 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I'm Marty Cool. This is a Blues Review. How about some Chicago blues, huh? Starting out with a fella by the name of Eddie King. Not originally from Chicago, but I first met him in Chicago with the Coco Taylor Band. This is Eddie King and a song called Hey, Mr. Bluesman. This is KXCI.

Yeah, earlier on I mentioned that I came across this Blues Disciples album, a band from Milwaukee that I hadn't played in a long time, and I thought I should pull it out and play it. So I started the show with it, and did the same thing with a couple other things, and I found a bunch of the Chicago stuff that I did the same thing with. Well, so that's what I'm doing for this last hour. There was a bunch of this stuff that I hadn't played in a long time, thought I should play. There's a couple of things that I have played that I thought, well, I like this stuff. I've played it recently, but I should play it anyway. But some of this stuff I just hadn't played in a long time. And that Eddie King, I hadn't played in a long time. First came across him when he was playing with Coco Taylor. But some of this stuff I've played semi-recently. But most of it I hadn't played in a long time. So I thought I should pull it out and play it. So I lumped it together. It was all Chicago stuff. And you're going to hear it all together. So that's what I'm doing here for this last hour. So that was Eddie King from an album called Another Cow's Dead. And had the Blues Brothers horns backing him up on there. Up next, I got an album that came out in 2024. Probably haven't played it since then, and I should have. This is Frank Catalano, who's a jazz saxophone player. And he put out this album with Lurie Bell, one of my favorite blues guitar players out of Chicago. It's called Set Me Free, features Tom Vatsos on piano. And this is their version of The Sky Is Crying. Great duo who's you'd think wouldn't go together, but go together great. So this is Frank Catalano and Lurie Bell together, and The Sky Is Crying here on KXCI. Where else, huh?

This young fellow's name is Guy King. Heck of a guitar player in that tune called King Thing. And it comes from an album called Truth. Came out in 2016, and to be honest with you, I haven't really heard anything from him since, and that's a shame. Like I say, heck of a guitar player. Delmark Records put this one out, and there's some great stuff on it. Kind of jazz influenced, as a bunch of stuff in this set was. But I like it. Yes, sir, Guy King. Keep an eye out for him. Breezy Rodeo in front of that with Why Did You Go? And that's from his album Underground Blues, came out in 2022. He spent several years playing behind Lindsay Alexander, and Lindsay passed away last year, but left some great recordings. And Breezy's been around, too, for a while. So, and he, too, has kind of a unique perspective on Chicago blues. Frank Catalano and Lurie Bell together got us started in that set with The Sky Is Crying, a traditional tune. And Lurie, of course, has a traditional style. Frank Catalano is a jazz saxophone player. So the two of them together give us a different perspective, too. So I like it. Yes, sir. And that whole set's a little different. I got Zora Young coming up next. Positively Cats No Kill Shelter celebrates 16 years with a benefit on Sunday, July 26th from 4 to 6 p.m. at Arizona Wine Collective, 4280 North Campbell. 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

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Okay, back to the blues here. And shifting gears a little bit, Zora Young is a powerhouse of a blues singer. And this goes back to 2009. It's an album called The French Connection, and it's on Delmark Records. And this is a song called CC Rider. Zora Young on KXCI.

Yeah, that's Liz Manville right there. And this goes back far enough, 2001, that it's actually Liz Manville Greason. But now she goes by Liz Manville. Great stuff, though, Johnny and Me. The album's called Back in Love Again, and it's on Earwig Records. Liz is playing guitar on there. Billy Branch is playing harmonica. Some great stuff on this. That's pretty down home blues. Some of the stuff on this album's got kind of a soul kind of sound, and but I play her pretty regular. I'm a big fan because she's got a heck of a voice, and I like it. Yes, sir. Zora Young in front of that with C.C. Ryder. That's from an album called The French Connection. And we're kind of celebrating Chicago blues, and but putting a little different perspective on it here. A lot of stuff that I haven't played for quite a while. And this next set is still stuff I haven't played for a while, but it's more like what you might expect that I'd be playing from Chicago blues. So stick around. I got another set of music to play for you on this kind of rainy night out there. Kind of a really nice night for the blues. So stick around. You can get your millions for Tucson raffle tickets on the shop page at kxei.org. 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Okay, we're going to get back to some blues here. And L.V. Banks is one of those great Chicago blues men that everybody in Chicago knows, but if you're outside of Chicago, maybe you're not familiar with. His son Trey is also a great Chicago blues man. And in this particular case, this is an L.V. Banks album called Let Me Be Your Teddy Bear. Features John Primer and Michael Thomas on guitars, L.V. Banks on guitar and vocal, and Alan Batts once again on piano. This is recorded in 1995, and this is a song called Born in the City. Some great stuff here from L.V. Banks. Where else but the Blues Review on KXEI.

0: Oh yeah, I'm running out of time, but I had to get in a little bit of Elmore James Jr. and the Broom Dusters here. Please set a date. Smiling Bobby, you heard before that. The Bobby Strutt, Johnny Law's Mother-in-Law Blues, L.V. Banks, Born in the City. Stay tuned to KXEI, you're in the right place. Those golden oldies are coming up at 9 o'clock with DJ Crash, followed by Impact. You're in the right place at the right time. So don't touch that dial, whatever you do. I'll be back next week with four more hours of blues. Thanks for listening. Thanks for being there. And thanks for digging the blues and supporting KXEI. Stay safe, stay well. Don't drive through flooded washes. And I'll see you next week right here. Right now, it's time for Cultivating Indigenous Voices. Like I said, no more James Jr. Dig it. Stay tuned for those golden oldies. Keep listening. See you next week at KXEI.
1: You are tuned in to Cultivating Indigenous Voices from KXEI Tucson, hosted and produced by Tina Andrew, featuring Mel Dominguez and Melissa Brown Dominguez, owners of Galleria Mitotera, a queer and trans-owned community art space in South Tucson, Arizona. The story of Mel and Melissa begins back in Los Angeles, long before the gallery was ever a physical address, back when they were just two young people navigating the world. But while everyone knows their work, not everyone knows their epic love story. Here are Mel and Melissa sharing the story of the very first time they met.
2: I'm Melissa Brown Dominguez. I am one of the owners of Galleria Mitotera in the city of South Tucson. I am the arts administrator here and project manager. And I am originally from Los Angeles, California, where I was born and raised.
3: My name is Mel Dominguez. I'm a local artist. I'm also co-owner of Galleria Mitotera, and I am a hustle Olympian and a community engagement specialist, and I'm from East LA.
2: Mel and I met in the fall of 1995, and I moved around a lot as a kid, so I went to 14 different schools from kindergarten to high school. I went to four high schools, and on my third high school, Mel went to that school. So I was in the magnet program at that school, and the only time I got to socialize with other people in the school that weren't, you know, in the magnet program was during lunchtimes and nutrition and passing, and that's it. Back then, Mel was into skateboarding and hip hop, and I played roller hockey, and I was into punk rock. And so the only punk rock kids in the school, one of the boys asked me to be his girlfriend. So we were holding hands on the quad. And Mel knew this kid because they lived in the same neighborhood. And Mel walked out into the quad and walked straight up to us and just said, "What are you doing with this guy?" And it made me laugh because I'm like, who is this person that I don't know? And just like confidently coming up and asking me. And then the next thing Mel says, like, "Hey, you want to go get something to eat?" And I'm like, "Sure." So we went into line during nutrition, and I was super studious and nerdy. So I had like a big backpack. This was pre like laptops, right? So like, I had a big old backpack with all my books, and we go in line, and then we get back to the crowd of folks we were hanging out with. And Mel's like, "Hey, can you turn around?" And I'm like, "Yeah." And I turn around and Mel's unzipping my backpack. I'm like, "What are you doing in my backpack?" And Mel's like, "Oh, no, I'm just grabbing something." Mel had taken some extra danishes and orange juices and put them in my backpack. "Why would you do that? We're going to get in so much trouble." And Mel's like, "They would never suspect you." And we were already free lunch kids. So that's how we met. And every day after that, we hung out. And we pretty much have we've known each other since then. So that's our little story.
4: Anything to add to that?
3: I've heard this story before because it's our story. But when you hear it out loud and sharing it with others, it just, you take a big gulp because there's just so much life that happens. And to know that we're still here, we're still punk rock, we're still hip hop, and we still have our foundation down. It's real cool for me to reminisce and remember like how fresh our minds were as a youth and understanding what community foundation means, and then to live it out as a mission. You know, it feels good to lift up and do this process because someone did that for me. They watered the seed and it feels good. It feels good to bloom. How about that?
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KXEI Tucson. I'm your host, DJ Crash, and you're tuned in to another edition of the Golden Oldies program right here on KXEI Tucson. Thank you for joining me this week. I hope you tuned in last week. We had a special red, white, and blue edition, and this week it's going to keep on rolling with the special episodes because, in case you forgot, I mentioned it a few weeks ago, we're going to go back and do the Forever 50s weekend, Groovin' 60s, and Super 70s weekend. So we're getting that started this week. So you're going to hear a lot of greatest hits and classic tracks all from the 1950s. Believe me, I had to go back and check out the last episode, you know, just to make sure I didn't play anything I played before. And I mean, I only scratched the surface with that one episode. We only scratched the surface with every episode of the Golden Oldies program. So I can't wait to really dive into the 50s for the next couple of hours. And in case you're not familiar with the Golden Oldies program, I'm here every Saturday night between 9 and 11 p.m. Getting started with the wrong one, but yeah, that's right. So we got a couple of hours of greatest hits and classic tracks from the 50s, 60s, and 70s. But like I said, this weekend, all 50s. I hope you're having a good time wherever you're at, whoever you're with. Stay safe. It's a little wet out there. I had to take a drive earlier, and it was nice to get into a little bit of rain, but I must have missed the heavy stuff because I was over on the north side, and there was just puddles and water everywhere. So yeah, it was really neat to see that. So yeah, just be careful, you know, be safe, watch where you're at, be careful of, you know, if you don't think you can make through deep water, don't go through it. You don't want to chance that. So, all right, another quick note. In the background, of course, the Tommy Dorsey Orchestra with T for Two Cha-Cha. This week, I forgot to mention this, but a couple weeks ago, I actually was out shopping for records, and I was looking just through a bunch of used records, and what do I see? I see the theme song, this theme song, the song you're listening to right now, T for Two Cha-Cha. So again, that's by the Tommy Dorsey Orchestra. So I found that for $1. I found this record for $1, and I had to purchase it because I was thinking to myself, this is my theme song. This is the theme song. I have to do it. So that's right. You got to hear it right there on Wax. I have a few other records with me. Hopefully we can get into those because, like I said, plenty of good music coming your way. We're going to get things started off with a classic from 1953 by Dean Martin from the album Dean Martin Sings. You're about to hear the song That's Amore. After that, we have the Cleftones coming up and plenty more music coming your way. We're going to talk a little bit more about some of these songs because, yeah, there's just some interesting notes. So stick around. Again, in case I forgot to mention, big up to Marty Cool and the Blues Review. Thank you for tuning in. All right, without any further ado, let's get into this track. I'm DJ Crash, and I'll talk to you soon.

KXEI Tucson. You're tuned into the Golden Oldies program. I'm your host, DJ Crash. Thank you for joining me for another edition of this week's program. And it's not only just a weekly edition, it's a special edition. This is our Forever 50s weekend. That's right. For the next couple of hours, you're going to just hear nothing but the greatest hits and classic tracks from the 1950s. So in that last block of music, we got things started off with That's Amore by Dean Martin from the 1953 album Dean Martin Sings. Following that, we had Little Girl of Mine by the Cleftones, Party Doll by Buddy Knox, the original version of Shake, Rattle, and Roll by Joel Turner. We also heard The Heartbeats, and we wrapped it up with Tweedledee Dee by Laverne Baker. All right, got a few messages for you, and then we're going to get right back into some music. KXEI celebrates Linda Ronstadt Day on her birthday, Wednesday, July 15th, by focusing on the recordings, heritage, and legacy of Tucson's most famous musical daughter. Linda Ronstadt exemplifies the rich heritage and mixing of cultures that our region represents. KXEI started Linda Ronstadt Day in 2019 as an annual radio celebration to honor the musical spirit of the Sonoran Desert we call home. Linda Ronstadt Day on Wednesday, July 15th, only on KXEI Community Radio. 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All right, I'm excited for Linda Ronstadt Day this coming Wednesday. I thought we were

people just that Lloyd Price is just so underrated. Like, he's such a good artist, and I just kind of forget some of the songs he, you know, he actually performed. So it was cool to, you know, realize that he performed this song. So we're gonna play it here tonight. And I also want to send this out to my mom, my dad, to all my family back at home. I just heard there's a power outage back on the reservation, so I hope you guys have some flashlights nearby, stay cool, and hopefully that power kicks on soon. But in the meantime, stick around, because I got about another hour and a half to go, and I'll be back here shortly, because with these special editions, we got two double takes coming for you, so that's coming shortly. All right, here's Personality by Lloyd Price.

KXEI Tucson. You're tuned in to the Golden Oldies program. I'm your host, DJ Crash. You just heard a song entitled It by Ron and Bill. That's a good song. It's from a 1959 single from Motown Records. And when I was looking through these songs, I didn't know who Ron and Bill was, so I had to do a little investigating, and come to find out, Ron and Bill are actually Ronnie White and Smokey Robinson. In case you know who don't know who they are, they're the co-founders of the Miracles. So, yeah, that was a really cool track. I don't know, something about it, as soon as I heard it, just definitely caught me. So I hope you enjoyed that one. All right, with every special edition show, whether it's a holiday show, whether it's the Forever 50s or the Grooving 60s or the Super 70s, you're going to get two double takes. That's one per hour, so it's time for this hour's double take. And the double take is where I play two classic tracks back-to-back from one act. This first hour's double take is Fats Domino's. So that's right, you're gonna get two Fats Domino's tracks right now. We're gonna get things started with this song, so stick around. You got more Fats Domino's, and we got plenty more old school Motown coming your way. A lot of, like I said, it's all tracks from the 50s this week, so stay tuned.

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KXEI Tucson, you're tuned in to the Golden Oldies program right here on 91.3. I'm your host, DJ Crash. You just heard Marv Johnson, Come to Me. Before that was this week, or this hour's double take with Fats Domino's. You heard I'm Walking, and that's from 1957. And before that, we heard, or after that, we heard Ain't That a Shame from 1955. Couple of classic Fats Domino's tracks for you there. I don't think we've played too much Fats Domino's yet, but I'm glad it was this week's or this hour's double take. And then before that, Ron and Bill. Oh, okay, I mentioned that to you already. Ron and Bill, It. Okay, got a few messages for you, and then we're going to get right back into some music. Support for KXEI is provided by La Rosa, presenting the Renaissance man of Brazilian pop, Marcos Valle. On July 22nd, at 83 years old, Marcos Valle is recognized as a key figure in bossa nova, samba, and Brazilian popular music. More information at larosatucson.org to enter a contest to be on the KXEI Presents guest list for Marcos Valle. On July 22nd, visit the What's New page at kxei.org. All KXEI contest rules can be found on the contest rules page at kxei.org. 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Their Summer Labor Film Fest continues Saturday, July 18th with a screening of North Country at 6 p.m. at 1902 East Irene Vista. The event is open to the public. 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This has been a community impact announcement from 91.3 KXEI Tucson. All right, it's about a quarter to 10 o'clock, so we still got a little time to go. We got a little over an hour for some more hits and classic tracks from the 50s. We got a lot of good music coming your way. We haven't even gotten into any country. And speaking of bossa nova, got a bossa nova track coming your way next by, oh man, I almost forget how to pronounce his name. But his name is, he also was on the track The Girl from Ipanema with Astrid Gilberto. I'll get the name anyway. We'll talk about that soon. But this song is called Desafinado. And then we also have some country music we haven't even got to yet. There's some George Jones I wanted to play for you. And then there's also a couple of tracks by Kitty Wells and Kitty Callan. That was interesting. Some of the artists I was looking at, I was like, wow, there's two female singers with the name Kitty. So we're going to play those for sure tonight. Like I said, stick around. We still got plenty of more music coming your way. I'm DJ Crash, and I'll talk to you soon.

KXCI Tucson, you're tuned in to the Golden Oldies program, a special Forever 50s Part 2 edition. I'm your host, DJ Crash. Thank you for tuning in and joining me this week. We are at the top of the 10 o'clock hour. That means we got one more hour to go. I'm here every Saturday night between 9 and 11 p.m. bringing you the greatest hits and classic tracks of the 50s, 60s, and 70s. But in case you missed it at the top of the hour, this week's all 50s. Next week, you're getting the grooving 60s edition. And then the following week, a super 70s edition. All right, in that last block of music, I had a bit of a country block going there, in case you didn't notice. But we got things started off with João Gilberto with Desafinado. And that song, I believe, is from 1959. All right, and then after that, in the country block, we heard George Jones, some Kitty Wells with It Wasn't God Who Made Honky Tonk Angels, Willie Nelson, and we also had Hank Thompson with The Wild Side of Life. And then we wrapped that last block of music up with Johnny Ray's Walking My Baby Back Home from 1952. All right, so quick story about two of those songs there. So the Hank Thompson song, The Wild Side of Life, came out in 1952. That came out earlier in the year. And there's a line that is mentioned about, I didn't know God made honky tonk, I didn't know it was God who made honky tonk angels. So in response, Kitty Wells came out with the track, It Wasn't God Who Made Honky Tonk Angels. So really, I guess what she felt was that it wasn't fair for a man to be blaming the woman for relationship problems. In case, again, if you hear the song, The Wild Side of Life, that's what the song's about. So that was her response. Both are great tracks. I personally like the Kitty Wells song a lot better. But yeah, just thought I'd share those two tracks from you. And just an example of country music back in the 1950s. And I was just talking to my wife about this earlier, that I just love that classic sound, and there's a lot of slide guitar, and it's just the way these songs end. So that's one of my favorite things about it. And so yeah, we got plenty of more country music, or classic country, coming your way. A few more tracks this show, and then of course future shows. So all right, with these special edition shows, like I mentioned earlier, you get two double takes. So we got another double take coming this next hour. All right, so with this next song, we're going to slow things down just a little bit. We're going to listen to one of my favorite vocal groups, the Hi-Los, with this next track from their album, Now Hear This, from 1957. This next song is entitled Laura. And so the only reason I got into this song was that I was researching and looking up, you know, old songs, and then I just saw this really weird album cover. It's not like creepy weird or anything. It's just these four guys of the group, and they all like have little squares of their pictures. They're all like individual blocks, and they're all just like making goofy faces. So that's what dragged me into it. But once I heard the music, I was just hooked, because yeah, there's just something about it. It just has like a nice, just very relaxed, chill vibe to it. So I'll let you be the judge of that. Also, this next song is just, oh, it's just beautiful. So without further ado, let's get into the Hi-Los. This next song is called Laura. And then don't worry, after that, we still got plenty of music coming your way. I'm going to get into some more classic Motown tracks. A lot of the Motown songs you're going to hear tonight are from 1950, so we'll talk a little bit about more of those later on. I'm DJ Crash. You're tuned in to the Golden Oldies program. Stick around. Got another hour to go. Here's the Hi-Los with Laura. I'll talk to you soon.

KXCI Tucson, you're tuned in to 91.3. I'm your host, DJ Crash, and you're listening to the Golden Oldies program, a special Forever 50s edition. This is our second round doing this. Hope you've been enjoying the music. I'm here every Saturday night between 9 and 11 p.m. And that last block of music slowed things down just a little bit. We heard the High Lows with the track Laura. We also heard Ruth Brown. We heard Kitty Callan with To Be Loved By You. And those last two tracks were a couple of Motown record classics from 1959. Barrett Strong would Do the Very Best You Can. And then the last track was Chico Leverett, I'll Never Love Again. All right, got a few messages for you, and then we're going to get right back into some music. Interfaith Community Services, or ICS, 10th Annual Peanut Butter Party Food Drive is happening now through August 1st. 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Alright, that's sure to be a fun night, so I hope you get out there. Shake a leg or two. All right, we got about another half hour to go, and then up next is DJ Muke with Impact. Actually, we got 40 minutes to go, which is cool because I still got more music coming my way, or coming your way. All right, up next, we're going to get into some Jerry Lee Lewis. We also have another Motown track by a group called Nick and the Jaguars. And I also have some Ray Charles lined up for you. So stick around. So like I said, we still got 40 minutes to go. And you still got this hour's double take coming your way. You'll want to find out who that is. And also, before we get things started, I just want to send a hello to my brother who's listening right now, and to my nephew and my niece that are probably listening right now. How are you guys doing? Hey, Pepper. Hey, Abby. Hope you guys are doing well. Hope you're staying cool right now. And just an update, I heard in from my mother, and she told me that the power's back on at home. So shout out to everybody back at home. Hope you're cooling off now, and good thing the mosquitoes aren't out, because, man, I bet they'd be tearing you up. But that's another story for another time. Let's get into this. Jerry Lee Lewis, whole lot of shaking going on. Then we got Nick and the Jaguars, and then we got some Ray Charles lined up for you. I'm DJ Crash, and I'll talk to you soon.

both day and night. Never grumbles or fusses, always treats me right. Never running in the streets and leaving me alone. She knows a woman's place.

KXEI Tucson, you're tuned in to 91.3. I'm your host, DJ Crash. You just heard Nick and the Jaguars with Ichiban number one. I couldn't even tell you what Ichiban means. I tried to look it up and didn't figure out what that was. So just give you a heads up on that one. You also heard Ray Charles and Jerry Lee Lewis back to back, a couple of piano greats. So once I mentioned, I heard myself saying it earlier, the songs I was listing off, and I was like, well, I got to put these two back to back. Why not? So that was awesome. All right, it's time for this hour's double take. That's right. With all these special shows, we're going to get two double takes. So I think all month we're going to get double takes because last week was a special 4th of July edition. This week, Forever 50s. All right, so this hour's double take, and the double take is where I pick two classic tracks, and we play them back to back from one act. The 10 o'clock hour double take is with Dina Shore. All right. Dina Shore was an artist between the 1940s and 50s, or actually the 60s. She had a span of 80 popular hit songs between those years, 1940 and 1957. She also appeared in films, was a television personality, author, and talk show host. All right. So this first song is called Whatever Lola Wants, Lola Gets. Which is funny because I had to go check on a family member's dog today, and their dog's name is Lola. So here we go. Here's some Dina Shore for you. You got Whatever Lola Wants, Lola Gets, and then one more track coming her way, coming your way. Stick around. We still got about half hour to go, and then up next, Impact with DJ Mookie.

My name is Patty Hinich. I'm chef, author, and TV host of Patty's Mexican Table, La Frontera en Panamericana on PBS. I'm a dedicated listener of community radio wherever I may be. And I've been introduced to KXCI now that I'm here in Tucson, and I'm a new fan. Let me tell you about how I first discovered KXCI. My friend Felipe Garcia invited me to do a podcast and have a conversation. And from the moment I walked in the door, I was charmed by the house, charmed by the people, and just in love with the work that they're doing. I learned that KXCI is now housed in what was a boarding house, and I would so happily board here. So this is a hint, hint. You can invite me to come over. I'm Patty Hinich. 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

KXCI Tucson. I'm your host, DJ Crash, and you're tuned in to another edition of the Golden Oldies program, a special Forever 50s Part 2. All right, in that last block of music, we heard Nick and the Jaguars with Ichiban Number 1, and then we heard the second hour's double take with Dina Shore. That thing started off with Whatever Lola Wants, Lola Gets, followed by Sweet Violets. That Sweet Violet song was just, I don't know, I just love that song. It was just made me laugh the first time I heard it. And when getting prepared for tonight's show, I just told myself, hey, we're going to go with this one. Because I eventually read the lyrics and, I mean, I don't know. It's not like a, it's a, I guess the best way to describe it, it's a bit cheeky. It's a bit of a cheeky song, but I enjoyed it nonetheless. So I got a few messages for you and then we're going to get right back into some music because I only got about 20 minutes to go. You can get your millions for Tucson raffle tickets on the shop page at kxci.org. 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This has been a community impact announcement from 91.3 KXEI Tucson. All right, I hope you've been enjoying yourself. I hope you've been having a good evening. It's nice and I haven't been outside since I got here, but it was nice and cool when I got here, nice and wet, so I'm sure it's going to be a little humid, but don't worry, once that breeze kicks in, it's going to make it nice and cool. So, speaking of nice and cool, I got a nice cool track coming your way. A favorite of mine's a Miles Davis classic from the album Kinda Blue. Up next, we're going to get into Blue and Green. Stick around, I got about another less than 20 minutes to go. So I'll come back shortly to see you on the way out. Here's some Miles Davis, Blue and Green. Enjoy your evening, folks. I'm DJ Crash, and I'll talk to you soon.

Mountain, KXEI Tucson. I'm your host, DJ Crash. You just heard Frankie Avalon with Venus from 1959. Before that, The Swinging Tigers with Snake Walk Part 2. We also heard Bim Bam Boom by the El Dorados and some Blue and Green by Miles Davis from 1959's Kinda Blue. All right, folks, I am about out of time. It's almost time for Impact with DJ Mookie up next. Big shout out to my brother in radio. Have a good show. Hey, everybody, hope you have a good rest of your weekend. Hope you have a good week. Come back. I'll be here next week playing the greatest hits and classic tracks of the 60s. That's right. Next week's show is our Groovin' 60s edition, followed by our Super 70s weekend. All right, folks, I'm DJ Crash. Thank you so much for being here. Take care of yourself and each other. This is DJ Crash signing off. See you later.

This is Bird Note. It's just a few weeks past the solstice, and the real heat of summer is yet to come. Some shorebirds are already on their way south, but most songbirds will be here for a while longer. What's the best time of day to look for them? Well, many birds are most active in the morning, not long after sunrise, taking advantage of the abundance of insects at that hour. As summer waxes and temperatures rise, midday heat sends people inside, and birds take a siesta too. And then, both birds and bugs rev up again in the late afternoon. In the early morning, and again near dusk, just about the time mosquitoes are biting, that's when birds are busiest. One exception is gulls. You'll see them soaring and feeding throughout the day, because their preferred foods, whether a salmon fry or a French fry, are available all day long. Hummingbirds are out and about too, because their frantic metabolism requires that they feed almost constantly. But mostly, midday is a quiet time for birds. Are you looking for birds this summer? The cooler parts of the day are the best for a stroll and best for watching birds. For Bird Note, I'm Mary McCann.

This is DJ Mookie listening to 91.3 FM. Thank you so much with DJ Crash in the old Golden Oldies program. Yes, the Golden Oldies program. I love to talk to DJ Crash before my show and see how his week's been and, you know, see what's new with him. Again, big shout out to his mother, Miss Darlene, for last week's birthday. Yeah, celebration. I hope she had a phenomenal, phenomenal birthday. So, hey, I want to let you know that tonight's show is brought to you by Vinyls. Yes, I said it right. You know, all these kids nowadays, they want to say, what is Vinyls? I never heard of Vinyls before. Is that like a paper or something like that? I really don't know what Vinyls is. So, you know, I want to just let you know what Vinyls is. All right? So that way you can tell somebody. All right? Well, I tell you, Vinyls were one of, one of the first ways to listen to music, you know, and back then, when you had to play Vinyls, it was evolutionized from Thomas Edison's 1877 photograph. Yes, phonograph, and originally utilizing fragile wax cylinders. By the 1900s, Emily Billern introduced flat disc made of shellac playing at 78 RPMs. Yeah, that's rates per minute. And then polyvinyl chloride, or PVC, replaced shellac in the 1940s, launching a modern era of high fidelity, long playing LP records. Yeah, so I want to let you know that tonight, we don't have the shellac era from the late 1890s to 1930s. We're not playing the dawn of the vinyl from 1930s to 1948, or even the war of the speeds from 1949 to 1950s. We might be playing the golden age in the stereophonic sound from the 1960s to 70s, the digital decline from the 1980s, and the modern resurgence. Yeah, from the late 90s all the way to 2000s. All right, for you and you. Hey, I hope you guys are having a phenomenal, phenomenal day. And again, thank you so much, DJ Crash. I love coming on after you. Hey, tonight's vinyl is brought to you by the one and the only. Can I let you know? Okay, I'll let you know. All right, it's Albertina Walker and the Cathedral of Love Mass Choir. Yes, and it is Wash Me. And I will be whiter than snow. Okay? All right, without further ado, let's get this on for you and you.

This is DJ Mookie. You're listening to 91.3 FM. Yeah, baby Bubba. Hey, we started off tonight's show with Albertina Walker in the Cathedral of Love Mass Choir. Remember, you can listen to gospel every Sunday morning, starting here at 5 a.m. all the way to 10 a.m. And then after that, we turned into Lena Horn and Grace Jones. Coming up next is Donald Byrd. Did you know that Grace Jones, yes, is a Jamaican singer, actress, and supermodel, born on May 19th, 1948. Yeah, I tell you, and she moved to Syracuse in her early teens, where her parents had relocated and found the Church of Jesus Christ. And then she moved to New York at 18 and began modeling career, and hey, that took her to Paris, where she worked for Yves Saint Laurent. Yes, and I want to tell you that Donald Byrd, coming up next for your enjoyment, is he attended Class Tech, where he studied classical music, and he was mentored by the band director Harry Bedlam. Yes, and I tell you, after that, he was in the Air Force for a little bit, from 1951 to 1953, and then he, in his younger days, had a Detroit jazz musician, and he had a band, and he did what he had to do for you, and you. So hey, that's coming up next. But right now, I gotta let you know about a few things, just a few things. All right, hey, I wanna let you know that the Homing Project presents Monsoon and Moonlight, a fundraising event on Saturday, July 25th, from 6 to 9 p.m. at the Coalition Space, 311 East 7th Street. 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All right. Hey, I want to let you know that the Salt of the Earth Labor College brings workers together to learn about politics, economic, social, and cultural issues. Yeah, issues. Hey there, Summer Labor Film Fest continues Saturday, July 18th, with a screening of The North Country at 6 p.m. at 1902 East Irene Vista. Hey, the event is open to the public. Learn more at saltearthlaborcollege.org. This has been a pack announcement from KXCI Tucson. All right. And then I want to let you know about one more thing. Yes, DJ Mookie, you can let us know about one more thing if you really want us to. Yeah, I really want to. I really want to let you know that. Are you ready? Yeah, I think you're ready. Hey, celebrate. KXCI celebrates Linda Ronstadt Day on her birthday, Wednesday, July 15th, by focusing on the recordings, heritage, and legacy of Tucson's most famous musical daughter. Hey, Linda Ronstadt emphasizes the rich heritage and mix of cultures that our region represents. KXCI started Linda Ronstadt Day in 2019 as an annual radio celebration to honor her music spirit of the Sonoran Desert we call home. Linda Ronstadt Day on Wednesday, July 15th, only on KXCI Community Radio. All right. Yeah, baby bubba. Hey, I hope you guys are having a phenomenal night and a great night. Hey, and if you're tuning in for the first time, this is DJ Mookie of Impact, I-M-P-A-K, baby bubba. And coming up next from our vinyls. Yes, I'm playing vinyls tonight. It is none other than Donald Byrd with Have You Heard the News? Come on now. Let's get it, baby.

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1: Yes, I tell you, this is DJ Mookie, and it wouldn't be a vinyl show without a little crack, popple, and a little bit more, right? I tell you, I was talking to my uncle a while back, and I was talking to him, having a good old time. He always messaged me, and I love talking to him. And I tell you, every time we talk, we have a great time. We have a great time, don't we? Yes, we do. We have a great old time. Great old time together. And, he was just letting me know. He said, Martin, you know, when you hear that vinyl, it's a snap, crackle, and pop. Yeah, like Rice Krispies. And I was all like, all right. He said, no, Rice Krispies sound in disc. Snap, crackle, pop. Oops. Yeah, so I tell you, I love vinyl. I love playing vinyl because back in the day, a lot of artists, that's all they had was vinyl. And when you had to do a vinyl disc, it's not like nowadays where you just mess up and you can just delete it and do all that. No, you actually had to go all the way back and start from scratch. Yeah, so I tell you, it's something new that you learn every day, right? Again, I'm DJ Mookie, yours truly of Impact. IMPAK, baby, blah, blah. I come on every Saturday night from 11 p.m. all the way. Yeah, all the way until 1 a.m.

Sunday. And I hope that you guys are having a phenomenal, phenomenal night. All right, all right. Hey, you know, I was talking to my good friend today, and they were like, hey, DJ Mookie, can you play this song for me? And just please play the song for me. So, you know, I was like, yes, I could definitely play that song for you, you, and you. And, you know, it's a song that a lot of days, these kids nowadays, they don't know anything about it. No, they don't. You know, and when I was tuning in back to the day, this song right here, I'm not going to sugarcoat it. It made a couple babies. It might have made a little bit more. Made about 20 of them. 20 times 20, right? All right. Well, you know, it's the one, the only. It is the sounds of Marvin Gaye. Yeah, Marvin Gaye without the G-A-Y, because, you know, his first name was G-A-Y. Then he had to say, you know what? I don't like that. No, I don't like that abbreviation, the way that it sounds, the way that it looks. So I'm going to change it to have an E at the end. So then he actually went ahead and changed it from Marvin Gaye with just a Y to Marvin Gaye with a E at the end. And you know, I don't mind what it is, what it is, but I know that this is Let's Get It On. Yes, for you, you, you, and you, this is Let's Get It On from the Marvin Gaye collection from 2011. Yeah, 2011, the Marvin Gaye collection. And again, I tell you, it's just it's sad what happened to him, because, you know, his dad took his life. Yeah, his dad took his life. Dad didn't want him here no more. So he said, you know what? I brought you into the world, and I'm going to bring you out. I don't want you here no more. So this goes out to my great friend. This is to Kathy from David. Yes, and I want to let you know that, oh, wow, they were telling me that, you know, making sure that you're on KTGV 106.3 and not K-Hit 107.5. All right, all right. Well, hey, without further ado, this goes out to my good friend, Kathy from David. All right, all right. Take it away. Let's get it on.

0: Well, coming up next, after these few little announcements, is the one, the only. Yes, are you ready? It is Timmy Rogers as Super Soul Brother, alias Clark Dark. Yeah. Yeah, I tell you. And it's Shake Hips is dedicated to the late Earl Shake Hips Tucker. Yeah, he is Timmy Rogers is straight out of Stax Records. Yeah, way back in the day, I tell you. And oh man, did you know that it was produced by Larry Shaw, Henry Bush, and John Weasley? Yeah. For you, you, you, and you. But before that, you heard from Marvin Gaye. That went out to Kathy from David. Before that was Donald Byrd. And yeah, again, coming up next is the Super Soul Brother, Timmy Rogers. But again, I have a few things I gotta let you know about. Just a few. And then we'll get right back into the mix, baby. Bubba. All right.
1: All right, DJ Mookie. Oh my goodness, I love listening to your show. Your show amazing. It bring back so good memories when I was such a young kid.
0: Hey, I want to let you know that support for KXCI is provided by La Rosa, presenting the Renaissance Man of Brazilian Pop, Marcos Valle, on July 22nd. At 83 years old, Marcos Valle is recognized as a key figure in the bossa nova, samba, and Brazilian popular music. More information at larosatucson.org. 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All KXCI contest rules can be found on the contest rules page at kxci.org. All right, baby Bubba. Yeah, I want to let you know that Salt of the Earth Labor College brings workers together to learn about political, economic, social, and cultural issues. This summer Labor Film Fest continues Saturday, July 18th, with a screening of The North Country at 6 p.m. at 1902 East Irene Vista. The event is open to the public. Learn more at salteartlaborcollege.org. Yeah, this has been a Community Pack announcement from 91.3 KXCI Tucson. All right, Tucson, baby Bubba. Hey, I hope y'all doing what you gotta do tonight, and I hope you're moving, grooving, and multiplying, because tonight is all brought to you by Vinyls. Yeah, baby Bubba. Because back in the day, you used to hear that popping all over the place, and you used to always tell, Mama, can you just do the disc the right way? Can you put that little needle on it and play it, and then can you go back 25% of that so we ain't gotta hear that crack popper and pop the pop pop pop pop pop pop pop. But I tell you, hey, I love vinyl just because of that. Because hey, vinyl is where it started. Yeah, way back in the day. All right, baby. Well, with that further ado, let's get this on for you, you, you, you, and you. It's Timmy Rogers, the Super Soul Brother, aka Clark Dark, with Super Soul Brother.
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3: Wow! My name is Super Soul Brother, and I'm gonna tell you all about the history of soul. Soul is a deep feeling.

Mr. Kingfish.

shoes and says the magic word that gives him superpower. Afro! A for Adam Clayton Powell. F for freedom. R for Ray Charles. And O for, oh yeah! And folks, that was a history of soul. Told to you by Super Soul.

This is DJ Mookie, and you're listening to 91.3 FM. Yeah, baby bubba. And I wanted to let you know that coming up next for your enjoyment is none other than, yes, Miss Vanity. Yes, with her Wild Animal. And did you actually know that, yes, Vanity was in a group created by Prince called Vanity Six. And, you know, they also toured together as the opening act of his legendary 1999 tour, the Triple Threat Tour in 1982 and 1983. So, you know, we had to get on Vanity. And, you know what? If you're ready, then I'm ready. Because, did I say that, they were also together as the opening act on his legendary tour, 1999 tour, the Triple Threat Tour, 1982, 1983. So, yes, we have the Prince 1999 vinyl for you. Hey, listening to 91.3 FM Cakes Guy Tucson right here, baby Bubba, in the city you love and all over the world. Yes, I tell you, I'm DJ Mookie, yours truly, baby Bubba. So, yeah, I actually have the vinyl. Yes, when you're looking at this vinyl from Prince, it actually comes with two of his 12-inch vinyls. And, oh, man, I tell you, they don't make vinyls like this no more. Not at all, not at all. And this is actually from his Warner Brothers, yeah, records. And, man, it was recorded as and mixed in Uptown and Sunset Sound by Peggy McCreary. Yeah, so without further ado, it's going to be Vandy and Prince coming up for you, and you. I'm DJ Mookie. Hey, let's get into it with the vinyl mix, baby Bubba.

trade your coin to a dark-eyed dame from the Tenderloin. You took me in the West Coast town and dressed me up in a form-fit gown. Filled my eyes with Bella Madonna and said, now, lady, forget your honor, for henceforth now you're a scarlet scamp, the grandest red-lipped black-souled vamp. So now I

Yeah, in the background you hear the man of the hour, Prince, with the one and only King of Pop, Michael Jackson, on Soul Train. When they were performing. So, I mean, it's great just to see both of them loving each other, because at one time they said that Michael was mad at Prince, and I don't believe that, you know. So coming up next is Starpoint with Keep On It from the album, and it's the song that you want to hear. It's Starpoint's Here Tonight. Remember, this is the Vinyl Show for you, you, you, and you.

This is DJ Mookie. You're listening to 91.3. Yeah, baby, I want to let you know that was Star Point with Star Points here tonight. Coming up next is the Strikers with Body Music. But then they said, you know what? I don't want body music. I want inch by inch. So I said, all right, well, if you want to play that song, we can play it for you, you, and you out there. All right, baby bubba. Well, hey, I got a few things to let you know about. Then we're going to get right back into the mix. All right, hey, Interfaith Community Services, our ICS 10th annual peanut butter party drive, food drive is happening now through August 1st. 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All right, baby bubba. Hey, I'm DJ Mookie, yours truly, and I hope everybody's having a phenomenal night. So without further ado, let's get this on for you, the Strikers, inch by inch from their a vinyl CD for you, you, you, and you, baby. And this one, I want you to hear what vinyl is all about. So I want you to hear the crip crap, crap, da bap, dap, a little bit of zap, bop, bop, bow. For you, you, you, and you. You understand what I'm talking about right now.

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I think that if you were to look at all the wonderful things that humans have accomplished during our time here on the planet, that music is probably one of the greatest. It's the thing that unifies us. It's the thing that allows us to heal and to understand and to empathize. And it nourishes us in a truly beautiful and meaningful way. 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

Yes, if you know it, you know it. That was Full Force from Full Force Get Busy One Time. Yeah, they were actually written into Kid and Play's first movie. Yeah, Christopher said, you know what, I need Full Force in this movie. So they wrote Full Force, and they were going to get other people to play Full Force. And Full Force said, hey, wait a minute, we can play ourselves. We don't need nobody else. So, yeah, that was from House Party. But I want to let you know that you're listening to 91.3 FM. And this is DJ Mookie, yours truly of Impact. Hey, before that, you hear from Stacey Ladisaw. And that was actually Johnny Gill's, was going to be his wife. Because they were boyfriend and girlfriend back in the day. And then nothing came from it because her dad said something to Johnny Gill and her mother too. And after that, it was no longer. Well, coming up next is DeBarge from Rhythm of the Night, the vinyl. And they're going to let you know about Prime Time. And yes, that was in 1983. So some people said that Prime Time, when Dion heard this song, he said, you know what, I need to make Prime Time. Yeah, I need to make Prime Time sometime. All right. And I was like, okay, if you know, if you know. All right, all right. Well, hey, let me get to let you know about a few things, and then we'll get right back into the mix. All right, hey, tickets are now on sale for KXCI's 13th annual House Rock and Blues Review Benefit Concert at legendary El Casino Ballroom on Friday, August 7th. 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All right, all right. Hey, Positivity Cats No Kill Shelter celebrates 16th. 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That's PAWSITIVELY. CATS.org. This has been a Community Impact announcement from 91.3 KXCI Tucson. All right, all right. Yeah, baby bubba. I hope you know that you know when you know, you know. Hey, you know that coming up at 1 o'clock in the morning, baby, is the one and only DJ Fiji with Keep It Bumping. All right, all right. Well, hey, without further ado, let's end this for you. We got a lot more. We got about 3 more songs left for tonight. And I want to let you know again, this is all about the vinyl. So for the next couple months, we're going to go through vinyls for you and you. Hey, without further ado, let's get this on, baby bubba. If you're ready, I'm ready too. All right, DeBarge, come on.

Well, coming up next is the one and only Michael Henderson in the nighttime. A 12-inch vinyl for you, you, you, and you. Hey, it's the one, the only, the dynamic sounds of DJ Mookie right here on the ones and twos at 91.3 FM for you, you, you, and you. Yeah, baby, bubba. Well, I just want to let you know that, hey, God willing, you hear from me next time. Hey, if God is good, God is great, and you got to do what you got to do this week, just know that it's all for him. Yes, I want to let you know from this vinyl, I want to play In the Nighttime, because right now it is the nighttime, huh? Yeah, and it's going to be one and only. It's going to be the uncut, unclean. Yeah, I'm not going to clean this vinyl. I'm going to let you hear what vinyl is all about for you, you, you, and you. Hey, God willing, I'll see you for your next Saturday. Coming up next is Community Wellness Beats and the one and only Keep It Bubbling with Fiji.

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1: My name is Amelia Galitano. I'm a professor at the University of Arizona College of Medicine in Phoenix, Department of Basic Medical Sciences and Psychiatry and Translational Neuroscience. And I'm happy to address consequences of heat on health. The standard recommendations, such as to avoid being outside during the hottest hours of the day from 10 a.m. to 5 p.m., if you're able to do so, and to remain in the shade when possible, to stay hydrated, to wear light-colored, loose-fitting clothing that protects your skin from the direct exposure to the sun, and this includes broad-rimmed hats. Very important factor is to prepare yourself in advance for what you would do if there's an emergency, such as your air conditioning failing, or if there's a power outage to a large area. Make sure that you have a plan. Is there somebody whose home you can go to, a friend or family member? If not, and in any case, in case there's a wider power outage, know where there are emergency services available. There's a number you can call, 211. Like 911, but with a 2 first, 211 for essential community services. There are many services that this number provides, but includes cooling centers and other essential resources that can protect you from the heat in case of an emergency like this. And there are other major resources through the state of Arizona and through local cities and counties. And we can provide links to those on the website. So people from out of town that aren't used to the heat, it does take your body days to weeks to sort of acclimate to the heat. So if you're from out of town, your body may not be acclimated. So that's very important. I would say number one is don't hike outside in our summers between 10 a.m. and 5 p.m. You really just shouldn't. You may not recognize the signs. For example, we have a much drier climate here and people won't recognize, they won't feel that they're sweating as much because it evaporates so quickly. So many times people don't recognize that their body is overheating. You need much more water when you're outdoors in Arizona than you may be used to from other areas. So take a liter or 2 liters with you if you're going to be out for any time more than an hour. And in general, make sure you're wearing a wide-brim hat. Stay in the shade if possible. But even people that are in excellent physical condition die out hiking here in Arizona. So you have to be very, very careful. And you may not recognize that your body's overheating. My name is Amelia Galitano. I'm a professor at the University of Arizona College of Medicine in Phoenix.
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We're in our By Chaos era. We're listening to Shy Girl and Club Shy Thick Instrumental. Before that, Slater, Old Flings, FK Twigs, Sushi, Pink Panthers, Nice to Know You, Tovlo, and SG Lewis. Some of my favorites with Call on Me, Horse Girl, who I was newly put onto. Shout out to Andrea. Take Me to Venus. Bronze Avery, Scan and Copy is what we started with. 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We'll see you on the dance floor at El Casino Ballroom Friday, August 7th for a 13th Annual House Rock and Blues Review Benefit Concert. 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

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In the background, we have Trent Reznor and Atticus Ross from the Challengers remix, the mixed version. Before that, Luna Misbehave, Nina Jirachi, All At Once, Underscores Music, Frost Children, Dirty Girl, and we started with Shy Girl and Club Shy, Thick Instrumental. 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

0: If you can't love yourself, how in the hell you gonna love somebody else? Can I get an amen in here?
1: You gotta ask him. Yeah, I'm going to the party. But I'm not going to make friends. I need a love.

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In the background, we have Motion Worker Shake Your Boogie featuring Steven Bernstein. Noisettes, Don't Upset the Rhythm, Go Baby Go. Muna, Dancing on the Wall, Hemlock Springs, Sense Is. Midget, Coming of Age, Sam Smith, Calvin Harris, and Jesse Reyes, I'm Not Here to Make Friends. Pussy Swat and Burnt, The Joker. Peggy Goo, I Go. Hout and Freddy, Femme Hysteria. Hope you're enjoying the mix so far. 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Keep it bumping. I'm Fiji. Appreciate you tuning in.

Hi, I'm Dorian Mogi. I'm a volunteer here at KXCI. And I love KXCI because it is a great place to discover music. 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

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In the background, we have 50/50 Vantage. Before that, Gabriel Jacoby, The One. Men I Trust, Lauren, Arlo Parks, Senses, featuring Sanfia, and Two Sided. Vicky Lai with her new Lucky Again. Jay Stevens, Him and Him and Him. Mark Ronson, Oh My God, featuring Lily Allen. And Motion Worker, Shake It Boogie, featuring Steven Bernstein. You can look forward to Get Around Town, Revolver, and Big Frida and the Louisiana Philharmonic Orchestra with Explode Live. 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You've been listening to Keep It Bumpin'. That's exactly what we're gonna do, and thanks for tuning in.

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I'm your host, Pete Sun. Thanks so much for tuning in. Hope you like the show tonight.

At 91.3 FM KXCI Tucson, we're celebrating 250 years of freedom from tyranny by monarchs, oligarchs, aristocrats, bureaucrats, and other people who keep us from being free. We just heard the Rolling Stones, a live version of their song, I'm Free. Lee Dorsey before that, a song by Alan Toussaint called Freedom for the Stallion. We heard John Batiste, his song Freedom. We heard Janis Joplin, Kris Kristofferson's wonderful song Me and Bobby McGee. And we started with Leonard Cohen from his 1992 album The Future, Democracy. This is the Scatolites in the background with African Freedom. Tickets are now on sale for KXCI's 13th annual House Rock and Blues Review Benefit Concert at legendary El Casino Ballroom, Friday, August 7th. Rockabilly blues band The Paladins will headline the show, and local blues band The Accelerators will get the night started. 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We'll see you on the dance floor at El Casino Ballroom Friday, August 7th for our 13th annual House Rockin' Blues Review Benefit Concert. Take Action Tucson is a grassroots movement empowering and uniting Tucsonans to resist the erosion of fundamental rights. 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

Bruce Springsteen live in Stockholm back in 1988 with the Bob Dylan song Chimes of Freedom. We heard Iris DeMent with Wasteland of the Free, and we started the set with Traffic from 1970, Freedom Rider. 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The 38th annual St. Andrew's Bach Society season is happening now. 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

Well, they started up Iwo Jima Hill, 250 men. But only 27 lived to walk back down again. And when that fight was over, and Old Glory raised, among the men who held it high was the Indian Ira Hayes.

Ira Hayes returned a hero, celebrated through this land. He was wined and speeched and honored, and everybody shook his hand. But he was just a Pima Indian, no water, no crops, no chance. At home

Then Ira started drinking hard. Jail often was his home. They let him raise the flag there and lower it, as you'd throw a dog a bone. He died drunk early one morning, alone in this land he'd fought to save. 2 inches of water in a lonely ditch was the grave for

Well, in that set of songs reflecting on our independence, 250 years of rebellion against England, we started with Merle Haggard, The Fight Inside of Me, and then we heard Toby Keith with American Soldier. Then we heard John Prine with Sam Stone, and that was Peter LaFarge, the author of Ira Hayes, a song that was later made very popular by Johnny Cash. Two sides of, or two aspects of America's military patriotism and stuff like that. 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I'm your host, Pete Sun, and this is The Overnight Sensation.

from their prison cells in darkest Russia, we just heard Pussy Riot, Make America Great Again. We started the set with Alvin Lee and Mylon LeFevre, On the Road to Freedom. Then we had the Grateful Dead with Ripple from American Beauty. That was Richard and Mimi Farina that gave us House Un-American Blues Activity Dream from 1964. Then we heard Shea Diamond, I Am America, and Tom Russell gave us Who's Gonna Build Your Wall. We're celebrating 250 years of American independence this week on the Overnight Sensation, and we have Louis Armstrong in the background with Strutting with Some Barbecue. 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

Joan Baez with a Bob Dylan song. Simon and Garfunkel gave us their song America. We heard Alan Toussaint, American Tune. We started the set with Louis Armstrong and his All-Stars strutting with some barbecue. 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

0: From KXCI Tucson, this is Bonus Tracks. I am Mr. Kent, and I want to talk about Frank Sinatra, other than his fame. I discovered Frank Sinatra just by battling through the local internet. Trying to find something to listen to, and I was like, Frank Sinatra.
1: Strangers in the night, exchanging...
0: Haven't heard this guy before. Played some of his music, then I was a fan.
1: What were the chances?
0: Because I loved his music, I wanted to find out more about him, and I'm gonna share my findings with you. What was his personal life like? As a baby, Frank had a tough life. Frank was blue and unresponsive, so they thought he was dead, but his grandmother ran him under cold water and slapped his back, then he eventually came back to life and started breathing.

0: He was also an advocate for civil rights. He was a close friend to John F. Kennedy. Frank also refused to have a stage name all of his life. He died in 1998 in Los Angeles. His last words were, "I'm losing."
1: You.
0: I am Mr. Cat, and you just heard bonus tracks from KXCI Tucson. Mr. Cat, over and out.
2: 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You are listening to Spreading the Word with Minister Janona, where we play good and great gospel music every Sunday morning. Don't ever forget that God loves you all so very, very much. You are blessed and you are highly favored. Beautiful old music today. We're starting out today with Minister Wynn Tompkins and the Stompers, Miss Cece Winans, and then we're going to be following up with Vicky Winans. And we're going to end up with Israel, a New Breed. So sit back, relax, and enjoy. And know that we're here with you at Spreading the Word. We'll see you back here in 20.
3: This song is for all the moms and the papas who've been leaning on the Lord a long time. And for all the young folk who think they have all the time in the world to get their house in order. Look.

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0: Our reading today comes from Luke chapter 6, verses 20 through 23. Looking at his disciples, he said, this is Jesus, "Blessed are you who are poor, for yours is the kingdom of God. Blessed are you who hunger now, for you will be satisfied. Blessed are you who weep now, for you will laugh. Blessed are you when men hate you, when they exclude you and insult you, and reject your name as evil because of the Son of Man. Rejoice in that day and leap for joy, because great is your reward in heaven. For this is how their fathers treat the prophets." Hallelujah. 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Our playlist started up with Minister William Tompkins and the Stompers, "The Leaning Tree," from the single "The Leaning Tree." C.C. Winans did "I Surrender All," a 2015 from her 20th Century Masters, the Millennium Collection. Vicki Winans did "As Long As I Got God" from the Best of Vicki Winans. And then Israel and New Breed did "Certainly Live" from the District 11 live from Camp New Breed.
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0: Next up, we have Israel and New Breed. You know, when I find the good stuff, I bring it to you again. Then we have Cardi Zardy Cortez and Passion. So sit back, relax, and enjoy. And know that we're here with you at Spreading the Word. We'll see you back here in 20.

That's a little too much fun, no? Guys, Doe Jones is here. She's our family.

0: man is powerful, is life-giving, but it's fun. Yes. Have we had fun all week, or? Yes. That wasn't very convincing. Have we had fun? Yes. Here it is. This is called fun.
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2: Look at somebody, say, I'm going to give God all my praise because it belonged to him anyway. It's his anyway. Might as well give it to him. Can y'all make some noise one more time for Pastor Kimberell, y'all? No, y'all got to scream louder than that. Let's go. My God, tonight. Isn't she beautiful?

anyway.

0: We know that you love that beautiful music because we love bringing it to you here at Spreading the Word at 91.3 FM, KXCI Tucson. This playlist started out with Israel and New Breed, Miracles, Signs, and Wonders from the CD Worship Anywhere from Camp New Breed. Then we have Zardy Cortez did Anywhere featuring Pastor Kim Burrell from the CD Imprint that was live from Memphis. Then we had Passion doing What He's Done from the CD Burn Bright.
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0: Next up is our long, beautiful set. We have Royce Lovett. We have Tamar Braxton and New Breed. Tim Bowman. Evie McKinney. Kiara Sheard, another heavy hitter. We have Michael Dixon featuring Christine Bell. And then we're ending this one up with Brent Jones. So sit back, relax, and enjoy. If you're getting ready for church, know that we're here with you at Spreading the Word. We'll see you back here in 40.
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1: Come on, snap your fingers. Hey, Miranda.
2: Yeah, Tim.
1: Let's sing it like we used to.
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1: All right, you go first.

Let me tell you, I don't care what's going on in your life. You got the power to change the atmosphere. I don't care what it is. 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I don't care what it is. Because the Holy Spirit resides in you, you got the power to change the atmosphere. Quit accepting the atmosphere if it's not conducive to something that's positive. What?

0: such wonderful and beautiful music. Here at 91.3 FM, KXCI Tucson, you're listening to Spreading the Word with Minister John Ona, where we play good and great gospel music every Sunday morning. You are listening to our long set that started out with Royce Lovett, Up for Love, a live recording from the single Up for Love. Tamar Braxton and New Breed did The Glory, featuring New Breed, Finally Loosed. T.D. Jakes presents. Tim Bowman did Here All the Time, featuring Miranda Curtis. Welcome to Faith City was that CD. Evie McKinney did This House from the single This House. Beautiful music. Kiera shared one of our favorites here, Spreading the Word, featuring Pastor Mike did Miracles from the single Miracles. Michael Dixon did, with featuring Christine Bell, Be All Right from the CD How Are You Healing? And Brent Jones ended up this beautiful set with Heaven in the Room from the CD Nothing Else Matters. Instead of complaining, praise. Hallelujah. 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

0: I just love being here with you on Sundays. And I tell you this each week because I want you to know that it is really, really true. I couldn't do this without you and wouldn't do it without you. Here at Spreading the Word at 91.3 FM, KXCI Tucson. We love you. We praise God for you. Our last set was Stephanie Summers' I Will from the CD Mighty Strong God. And Extended Worship did Here in Your Presence from the CD Audience of One.
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0: We thank you so, so much for being here with us. We praise God for you. And we want you to know how we could not do this unless we had you. We're going to be ending up with Travis Green, Holy One, featuring Tony Fresh from the CD Tent Revival. And stay tuned for the Gospel Truth with Minister Tracy or Minister Mario, bringing you 3 hours of wonderful, wonderful music. Bye now. We'll see you back in 7 days. Goodbye.

0: You are tuned in to Cultivating Indigenous Voices from KXEI Tucson, hosted and produced by Tina Andrew, featuring Mel Dominguez and Melissa Brown Dominguez, owners of Galleria Mitotera, a queer and trans-owned community art space in South Tucson, Arizona. The story of Mel and Melissa begins back in Los Angeles, long before the gallery was ever a physical address, back when they were just two young people navigating the world. But while everyone knows their work, not everyone knows their epic love story. Here are Mel and Melissa sharing the story of the very first time they met.
1: I'm Melissa Brown Dominguez. I am one of the owners of Galleria Mitotera in the city of South Tucson. I am the arts administrator here and project manager. And I am originally from Los Angeles, California, where I was born and raised.
2: My name is Mel Dominguez. I'm a local artist. I'm also co-owner of Galleria Mitotera. And I am a hustle Olympian and a community engagement specialist. And I'm from East LA.
1: Mel and I met in the fall of 1995, and I moved around a lot as a kid, so I went to 14 different schools from kindergarten to high school. I went to four high schools, and on my third high school, Mel went to that school. So I was in the magnet program at that school, and the only time I got to socialize with other people in the school that weren't, you know, in the magnet program was during lunchtimes and nutrition and passing, and that's it. Back then, Mel was into skateboarding and hip hop, and I played roller hockey, and I was into punk rock. And so the only punk rock kids in the school, one of the boys asked me to be his girlfriend. So we were holding hands on the quad. And Mel knew this kid because they lived in the same neighborhood. And Mel walked out into the quad and walked straight up to us and just said, "What are you doing with this guy?" And it made me laugh because I'm like, who is this person that I don't know? And just like confidently coming up and asking me. And then the next thing Mel says, like, "Hey, you want to go get something to eat?" And I'm like, "Sure." So we went into line during nutrition, and I was super studious and nerdy. So I had like a big backpack. This was pre like laptops, right? So like, I had a big old backpack with all my books, and we go in line, and then we get back to the crowd of folks we were hanging out with, and Mel's like, "Hey, can you turn around?" And I'm like, "Yeah." And I turn around and Mel's unzipping my backpack. I'm like, "What are you doing in my backpack?" And Mel's like, "Oh, no, I'm just grabbing something." Mel had taken some extra Danishes and orange juices and put them in my backpack. "Why would you do that? We're going to get in so much trouble." And Mel's like, "They would never suspect you." And we were already free lunch kids. So that's how we met. And every day after that, we hung out. And we pretty much we've known each other since then. So that's our little story.
3: Anything to add to that?
2: I've heard this story before because it's our story. But when you hear it out loud and sharing it with others, you take a big gulp because there's just so much life that happens. And to know that we're still here, we're still punk rock, we're still hip hop, and we still have our foundation down. It's real cool for me to reminisce and remember like how fresh our minds were as a youth and understanding what community foundation means. And then to live it out as a mission, you know, it feels good to lift up and do this process because someone did that for me. They watered the seed and it feels good. It feels good to bloom. How about that?
0: You are tuned in to Cultivating Indigenous Voices from KXEI Tucson, hosted and produced by Tina Andrew, featuring Mel Dominguez and Melissa Brown Dominguez, owners of Galleria Mitotera. 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
4: Good morning, good morning, good morning to you. Thank you, Tina, and thank you, Minister Janona, spreading the word every single week. We appreciate you. You're now tuned in to the Gospel Truth here on 91.3 KXEI Tucson. My name is Tracy. Sit back, relax, and enjoy the gospel.

Let me hear you make some Holy Ghost crazy noise right now. Let me hear it.

That was to wake you up and get you started. That's one of those Pat Your Feet songs off of the Gospel Quartet mix. Number four, Harmony featuring Alan Pringle with You've Been Good. It's a 2025 release. I decided I was going to feature quartets today. You know, you don't really hear them too much anymore. And Echo Records make sure that I have plenty of them. And so today I'm going to feature the quartets. We started off with Yolanda Adams, and I'm going to be ready from her 2001 release, Believe. Hezekiah Walker, No Greater Love. Kirk Franklin with Hosanna, a 2011 release, The Essential, Kirk Franklin, and then again, Harmony with You've Been Good, featuring Alan Pringle. The Homing Project presents Monsoon and Moonlight, a fundraising event that's on Saturday, July 25th, from 6 to 9 p.m. at the Coalition Space, 311 East 7th Street. 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Got Lady Harmony coming up in Better Than Good to Me.

My name is Patty Hinich. I'm chef, author, and TV host of Patty's Mexican Table, La Frontera, and Panamericana on PBS. I'm a dedicated listener of community radio wherever I may be. And I've been introduced to KXEI now that I'm here in Tucson, and I'm a new fan. Let me tell you about how I first discovered KXEI. My friend Felipe Garcia invited me to do a podcast and have a conversation. And from the moment I walked in the door, I was charmed by the house, charmed by the people, and just in love with the work that they're doing. I learned that KXEI is now housed in what was a boarding house, and I would so happily board here. So this is a hint, hint. You can invite me to come over. I'm Patty Hinich. 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

0: Mercy Me, featuring Phil Wickham, Then Christ Came, a 2022 release, Then Christ Came, the single. I got Mary Mary coming up next, Shackles, by special request from Miss Loretta Rodriguez.
1: Ooh. Show is hot out here. No.

Mr. T.D. Jakes. Let's just praise the Lord. 2000 release. Get ready. The best of T.D. Jakes. Can you do that with me until the 10 o'clock hour? We can do that together. KXCI celebrates Linda Ronstadt Day on her birthday, Wednesday, July 15th, by focusing on the recordings, heritage, and legacy of Tucson's most famous musical daughter. Linda Ronstadt exemplifies the rich heritage and mixing of cultures that our region represents. KXCI started Linda Ronstadt Day in 2019 as an annual radio celebration to honor the musical spirit of the Sonoran Desert we call home. Linda Ronstadt Day on Wednesday, July 15th, only on KXCI Community Radio. 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Their Summer Labor Film Fest continues Saturday, July 18th, with the screening of North Country. That's at 6 p.m. at 1902 East Irene Vista. 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Learn more at salteartholaborcollege.org. 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My name is Tracy, and you're listening to The Gospel Truth.

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1: Hey, open your mouth and say something. A 2020 release. Before that, we had James Cleveland and Albertina Walker with I Know He Can, Believe He Will, 1978 release, The Reunion. We had Dottie Peoples and Jesus, What a Wonderful Child. It's actually a Christmas song, but you know, I've been watching some Hallmark stuff and they talking about Christmas in July, so I just joined their bandwagon. We also had James Spann and the Spann Brothers with What a Reunion, a 2020 release, Gospel Quartet, mix number 3. Interfaith Community Services, or ICS, is having their 10th annual Peanut Butter Party food drive. It's happening now through August the 1st. 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I hope you're enjoying the music.

Rashad Price and Power with Thank You featuring Joseph Johnson of the Echo Airs. Thank You 2024 release. We had B.B. Winans and Korean Soul with Laughter 2019 Need You. The Mississippi Mass Choir featuring Miss Rosie Burke, When I Rose This Morning, and Brent Jones with Open Your Mouth and Say Something, a 2020 release. 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Boy, I tell you, I'm struggling over here today. Went to Myrtle Beach last week and the ocean just decided to take my glasses. Shame on you, but it was beautiful. Had a great time with family and some fun. Positively Cats No Kill Shelter celebrates 16 years with a benefit on Sunday, July 26th from 4 to 6 p.m. That's at Arizona Wine Collective, 4280 North Campbell. 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My name is Tracy, and you're listening to the Gospel Truth.

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It is 9 a.m. I'll be with you for one more hour. CC Winans, and just like that.

somebody. Come on, somebody. Do you know the best way to get results? And we don't praise him because we want results. We praise him because he's good. And his mercy endureth forever. And I praise him because in the time that I should have been cut off. See, I know some of y'all been good all your little life. But that ain't my testimony. But when I should have been cut off, he had mercy. Now, if I'm talking to one of y'all out there,

Donnie McClurkin in the Victory Chant. Before that, we had John P. Key with I Made It Out. And we also had Fred Hammond, C.C. Winans, George Dean, and the Gospel Four. The Homing Project presents Monsoon and Midlight. Okay, Midlight. A fundraising event on Saturday, July 25th from 6 to 9 p.m. at the Coalition Space. That's 311 East 7th Street. 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Gonna get back to that music. I've got Sold Out with Hezekiah Walker.

Is anybody going with Jesus all the way? Oh, I can't hear you out there. Come on, is anybody going with Jesus all the way? You can't go half the way now. Come on, all the way. Hallelujah. Bless the Lord. I don't know about you, but I feel real churchy about right now. Yeah.

LaShawn Mitchell and Joy. I love that song. Wake up every morning and I'm grateful, and it brings me joy. KXCI celebrates Linda Ronstadt Day on her birthday, Wednesday, July 15th, by focusing on the recordings, heritage, and legacy of Tucson's most famous musical daughter. Linda Ronstadt exemplifies the rich heritage and mixing of cultures that our region represents. KXCI started Linda Ronstadt Day in 2019 as an annual radio celebration to honor the musical spirit of the Sonoran Desert we call home. Linda Ronstadt Day on Wednesday, July 15th, only on KXCI Community Radio. 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Their Summer Labor Film Fest continues Saturday, July 18th, with a screening of North Country, and that's at 6 p.m. at 1902 East Irene Vista. The event is open to the public. Learn more at saltearthlaborcollege.org. This has been a community impact announcement from 91.3 KXCI Tucson. We also had the Chicago Mass Choir, I'm Going With Jesus, off of their 2002 release Live in Nashville. We had Mandisa with Waymaker off of her 2021 of the same name, Waymaker, Miracle Worker, and the Winans with Uphold Me off of their 1984 album, Tomorrow. Got a little bit more music for you. Another Chance by Joshua Troop.

Bobby Jones featuring Karen Clark Sheard in Can't Nobody. Well, just like that, my time is up. I hope you've enjoyed the music today here on The Gospel Truth. You got Bird Song, Bird Notes coming up, followed by Terry with American Roots. Mario will be here with you next week, my co-host, and I'll see you in 2 weeks. Want to be thankful to Minister Janona, faithful every Sunday from 5 a.m. until 7 a.m. And so on behalf of all of us here at KXCI and the gospel team, we want to just say thank you for listening. We couldn't do it without you. I'm going to leave you with a quartet, something brand new from the Eternal Light Singers, and it's called Survive, and see you in 2 weeks.

This is Bird Note. It's just a few weeks past the solstice, and the real heat of summer is yet to come. Some shorebirds are already on their way south, but most songbirds will be here for a while longer. What's the best time of day to look for them? Well, many birds are most active in the morning, not long after sunrise, taking advantage of the abundance of insects at that hour. As summer waxes and temperatures rise, midday heat sends people inside, and birds take a siesta too. And then, both birds and bugs rev up again in the late afternoon. In the early morning, and again near dusk, just about the time mosquitoes are biting, that's when birds are busiest. One exception is gulls. You'll see them soaring and feeding throughout the day, because their preferred foods, whether a salmon fry or a French fry, are available all day long. Hummingbirds are out and about too, because their frantic metabolism requires that they feed almost constantly. But mostly, midday is a quiet time for birds. Are you looking for birds this summer? The cooler parts of the day are the best for a stroll and best for watching birds. For Bird Note, I'm Mary McCann.

Good morning. You have it tuned to American Roots here at 91.3 FM, KXCI Tucson, and streaming worldwide on the web at kxci.org. I'm Terry Mason, and I'm broadcasting live from our studio at Historic Hotel Congress in downtown Tucson. A big thank you to Tracy for another wonderful gospel show this morning. Lots of great music there. I have a lot to get to today, including music by Flock of Dimes and Ricky Skaggs. But let's get started with new music by Alabama Shakes.

This is American Roots at KXCI Tucson. I'm Terry. We just heard S.G. Goodman with Supertramp off her album Old Time Feeling. She's from Hickman, Kentucky. Before that, Phoenix native Courtney Marie Andrews with Consin Clowns off of her most recent album, Valentine. Ricky Skaggs was in there with Country Boy. That's from 1981. He has been touring with Kentucky Thunder recently. Flock of Dimes gave us Long After Midnight from the album The Life You Save. Flock of Dimes is half of Y-Oak and is based in North Carolina. And we started everything off with a new one by Alabama Shakes, Another Life. I have some Molly Tuttle and some new Margo Price coming up in the next set. Support for KXCI is provided by La Rosa, presenting the Renaissance Man of Brazilian Pop, Marcos Valle, on July 22nd. 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All KXCI contest rules can be found on the contest rules page at kxci.org. 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This has been a community impact announcement from 91.3 KXCI Tucson. By the way, in the background today, I have new music by Adrian Quesada. He's from Austin, Texas. The new album is Trio Asesino. I'll be playing that throughout the show today. We'll start the next set with Betty Levette.

This is American Roots at KXCI Tucson. I'm Terry. And we just heard Lucinda Williams, and that's the title track of her very first album, released in 1979, Ramblin' on My Mind. Before that, Patsy Cline with Lovesick Blues. Molly Tuttle was in there with Rosalie off her most recent album, So Long, Little Miss Sunshine. Margot Price gave us Oval Room from her new album, Days of Unrest, that was written in 1984 when Ronald Reagan was president, by Blaze Foley, although I really think it applies to our current president also. And we started the set off with Betty LeVette, Don't Let Me Be Misunderstood, and that's from the 2010 release Interpretations, the British Rock Songbook. She'll be appearing September 1st at 191 Tool here in Tucson. I have new music by Rhiannon Giddens and Sophie Wellington coming up in the next set. 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

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We'll start the next set with AJ Lee and Blue Summit.

We just heard Sophie Wellington with Shacks and Chalets, and that's from her new album, Her Bright Smile Haunts Me Still. She was born in Virginia and currently lives in Boston. A very talented young multi-instrumentalist. The album is full of her talents, playing multiple strings. Before that, Rhiannon Giddens with Carolina Rain, and that's from her forthcoming album, Hope is the Thing with Feathers. Steve Martin and Steep Canyon Rangers were in there with Santa Fe, and that's off the 2017, the long-awaited album. And we started the set off with A.J. Lee and Blue Summit, Fishing in the Dark, and that's from their most recent album, Cover to Cover. I have some Leon Russell and T-Bone Burnett coming up in the next set. Positively Cats No Kill Shelter celebrates 16 years with a benefit on Sunday, July 26th from 4 to 6 p.m. at Arizona Wine Collective, 4280 North Campbell. The event will feature beverage tastings, raffle prizes, and more. 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That's P-A-W-S-I-T-I-V-E-L-Y cats.org. 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It's just a couple of minutes before 11 a.m. here in Tucson. Currently, it's 90 degrees outside. The high should be around 99 degrees this afternoon, with a chance for thunderstorms popping up around 1 o'clock and continuing throughout the rest of the day and evening. We'll see if that happens. 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I'm Terry Mason, and I'm broadcasting live from our studio at Historic Hotel Congress in downtown Tucson. 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

is American Roots at KXCI Tucson. I'm Terry. And we just heard Flattin' Scruggs with Down in the Flood, and that's off the 2015 album Dylan Cash and the Nashville Cats. Before that, T-Bone Burnett was rapping on Palestine, Texas, and that's from his 2006 album, The True False Identity. Leon Russell and the Shelter People were in there from their release from 1971, Leon Russell and the Shelter People, and we heard Stranger in a Strange Land. John Prine and Iris DeMent gave us Word Out the Jet Set, and that's from the 1999 John Prine album In Spite of Ourselves. And we started that set off with new music by Allison Russell and Nora Jones, Really Real, and the new album is In the Hour of Chaos. I have some Johnny Cash and Sun Volt coming up in the next set. KXCI celebrates Linda Ronstadt Day on her birthday, Wednesday, July 15th, by focusing on the recordings, heritage, and legacy of Tucson's most famous musical daughter. Linda Ronstadt exemplifies the rich heritage and mixing of cultures that our region represents. KXCI started Linda Ronstadt Day in 2019 as an annual radio celebration to honor the musical spirit of the Sonoran Desert we call home. Linda Ronstadt Day on Wednesday, July 15th, only on KXCI Community Radio. 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We'll start the next set with new music by Jesse Wales.

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0: I asked Hank Snow if he wrote "I'm Moving On." 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

0: AC cranked up high. 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Maybe California, Colorado, anywhere but Tucson, Arizona.
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I'm Terry Mason, and I'm broadcasting live at our studio at Historic Hotel Congress in downtown Tucson, Arizona. We just heard a set of local artists, past and present. Calexico gave us Quattro, World Drifts In, and that's off of Feast of Wire from 2003. Before that, Brian Lopez with 3,000 Stories off Tidal. That's his album from 2023. He'll be appearing on August 23rd at La Rosa here in Tucson. Gabby Petrangelo gave us Summer Losers, and that's from her album Back to the Heart. She'll be appearing here at the Hotel Congress Plaza on July 24th. And we started the set off with Nico Case. This Tornado Loves You, and that's from her 2009 release, Middle Cyclone. I've had Adrian Quesada in the background today. The new album is Trio A Se Sino. Thanks so much for joining me for today's version of American Roots. We'll go to the top of the hour with more Adrian Quesada, and that will be followed by Tucson Voices, and at the top of the hour, Jazz Sunday. Have a great week, everybody. Take care.

artists and musical acts and singer-songwriters that have come through here, born and raised here, cut their teeth here. And I think there's something beautiful about the support that people and listeners have when they go to a show, when they turn on their radio, or are just related or friends with people that can make musical art. And it is indicative of the land and the kind of people that have to survive here. You can't be weak to be in Tucson. You have to be strong, because those summers, woohoo, those summers. I think it is important to keep KXEI well-funded and well-supported, because so many media, news, what we listen to is being controlled by fewer and fewer corporations. And this nonprofit really cares about the people listening, the people behind the mic, and the people all around this city. So we have to do our best to make sure KXEI is supported in every kind of way. You're listening to people, not AI, not robots, not machines, but real people. Keep KXEI real. I'm Henry Barajas. I'm the author of Gil Thorpe, runs in the daily paper here in Tucson, Arizona. Thank you for listening and being a part of our community right here at KXEI Tucson.

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My name is Sumaya. 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Thanks for tuning in on your community radio powered by you. This is Jazz Sunday. We're going to be together until 2 p.m. before the youth broadcast take over, so stay tuned until then. In today's program, new music from Alicia Camina Gines, Charles Lloyd, Julie Campisch, Ambrose Ekin-Muziri. And like the tradition is for the Jazz Sunday edition that I host, there will be a tune by Charles Mingus, by Billie Holiday, and a take on the jazz standard Caravan. We're going to get started soon with music, and if you wish to follow our playlist, you can do so on kxci.org on the program's webpage, Jazz Sunday. And we're going to get started in this first set with a tribute to the late jazz pianist Abdullah Ibrahim, eminent South African jazz pianist and composer who left us for other constellations in June. He was a leading voice in Cape Town jazz scene, but also in the world, who folded the South African music into jazz. And many musicians around the world embrace this music, specifically those of free and avant-garde jazz like Ornette Coleman. Thanks for tuning in, and thanks for supporting music and jazz on your community radio.

Alicia. ¿Qué toma, toma, qué toma? 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

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Born in Paris, the collaboration of two artists combining folk music from Algeria, jazz music, and revisiting Andalus music. That was Tushia de la Nuba Sultan, released in 2022. In that set, the second album of Alicia Camina Gines, a saxophonist from Sevilla, Spain. The album El Yasmin de mi Patio, released on Sound Jazz a couple of months ago. We heard two tunes, Ya Viene, Calle Galera. In that set also, we heard from Mark Boronfossi in collaboration with Yasser Haj Youssef and the amazing vocalist Lin Adib. That was a tune Qalb from the album Nearness, and we kicked off the set with a tribute to the South African jazz pianist and composer Abdullah Ibrahim, Blue Bolero from the Solitude album released in 2021. You can follow the playlist on kxci.org on the Jazz Sunday webpage. We'll get back to music soon. Stay tuned. New music from Charles Lloyd in the next set. But first, we wanted to let you know that support for KXCI is provided by The Century Room, a live jazz club located inside the historic Hotel Congress, featuring live music nightly from across the jazz spectrum. 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

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It is 12:22 p.m. in Tucson, Arizona. We had a beautiful rainstorm yesterday. We're going to continue the music now with Matthew Saglio, Amanacer, and new music from Charles Lloyd as well.

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on streaming for the rest of the world on kxci.org. 12:40 p.m. Tucson, Arizona. We have a little bit over an hour to spend together on Jazz Sunday this afternoon. We'll go back to music very soon with new music from the trumpeter Errol Besson. Nina Simone coming up your way as well. But first, we wanted to let you know that tickets are now on sale for KXCI 30th Annual House Rock and Blues Review Benefit Concert at Legendary El Casino Ballroom on Friday, August 7th. Rockabilly blues band The Paladins will headline the show, and local blues band The Accelerators will get the night started. 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An Interfaith Community Services, or ICS, 10th Annual Peanut Butter Party Food Drive is happening now through August 1st. 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

All right, dear friends, thanks for tuning in. We can start this next set with the oud player Tigran Kazazian and in collaboration with the pianist, jazz pianist Lucie Hanayan, Blue Tango.

From the album Wild as the Wind, the powerhouse Nina Simone, the tune If I Should Lose You, released on Verve Records in 1966. In that set, Courtney Pine, just before Nina Simone, How Many More, the British saxophonist from Black Nose, from the Deep, new music by the French trumpeter R.L. Besson in collaboration with the French accordionist Juan Suarez, Kyoto dans la Brume, from the album Blossom, released this year, a few months ago. And we kicked off the set with Tigran Kazassian, Lucy Hanayan, Blue Tango, a single release in 2025. 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My name is Sumaya. It is 1:02 p.m., which means we're going to play the Jazz Standard Caravan. 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All right, dear friends, 1:03 p.m., a little bit over the top of the hour, but let's get started with the Jazz Standard Caravan, composed by Juan Tizol, the trombonist of Duke Ellington Big Band, released originally in 1936. This time we have a version of The Tree of Duke Ellington, Charles Mingus on the double bass, and Max Roach on the drums, from the album Money Jungle.

Vem de boca, coloca a boca, deixa a boca. 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Coloca a boca.

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My name is Sumaya. We just wrapped that set with a pianist, jazz pianist from Barcelona, Lucía Fumero, Suite Andina from the album Los Fumeros, recorded in 2023 on Seed Music. Los Fumeros, referring to the collaboration between Lucía on piano and her father, Horacio Fumero, on the double bass. In that set, we heard Charles Mingus, yes, on piano. Orange was the color of her dress, then Silk Blues. This was from Mingus Plays Piano, a great album released on Impulse Records in 1962. New music from the trombonist from Brazil, Josiel Conrad, Boca, Número Uno, Boca no Trombone. And then the jazz standards that kicked off the set, Duke Ellington with Charles Mingus and Max Roach on drums. This is from the album Money Jungle, released in 1962, I believe, but this was a remastered version on Blue Note Record. You heard all of that on your community radio, KXEI Tucson, 91.3 FM, streaming for the rest of the world on KXEI.org. It is 1:20 p.m. in Tucson, Arizona. We got a few more sets for you. And before going to music, first we want to let you know that support for KXEI is provided by The Century Room, a live jazz club located inside the historic Hotel Congress, featuring live music nightly from across the jazz spectrum. Music events include the Century Jazz Orchestra every Monday, Sunday Night Jazz Jam, and weekend signature concerts. 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And positively, CAT No Kill Shelter celebrates 16 years with a benefit on Sunday, July 26th, from 4 to 6 p.m. at Arizona Wine Collective, 4280 North Campbell. 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That's P-A-W-S. 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This has been a community impact announcement from 91.3 KXEI Tucson. All right, and back to music. Coming up next for this set, Ella Zirina on guitar and a beautiful live album duo, Charlie Hayden on bass with Gonzalo Rubalcaba on piano.

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1: I'm Matt Moon from Global Rhythm Radio. I think that if you were to look at all the wonderful things that humans have accomplished during our time here on the planet, that music is probably one of the greatest. It's the thing that unifies us, it's the thing that allows us to heal and to understand and to empathize, and it nourishes us in a truly beautiful and meaningful way. 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Whether you're enjoying it in another state or another country, that's really wonderful as well, because you get to taste a little bit of Tucson and our Tucsonic nature. 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Community members like you are the ones that help make this kind of radio possible. 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

tuned. We'll get back to music soon for our last set, but first, we wanted to let you know that KXCI celebrates Linda Ronstadt Day on her birthday, Wednesday, July 15th, by focusing on the recordings, heritage, and legacy of Tucson's most famous musical daughter. Linda Ronstadt exemplifies the rich heritage and mixing of cultures that our region represents. KXCI started Linda Ronstadt Day in 2019 as an annual radio celebration to honor the musical spirit of the Sonoran Desert we call home. Linda Ronstadt Day on Wednesday, July 15th, only on KXCI Community Radio. 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This has been a Community Impact Announcement from 91.3 KXCI Tucson. All right, dear friends, our last set of Jazz Sunday for this 12th of July edition. And we're going to start with the one and only Billie Holiday.

And that was Ambrose Akinmuziri on trumpet with the guitarist Marie Halvorsen. A new album, Slow Mo Neon Lemonade, Hoverings on Nonsuch. And that was Prelude in the Ash tune. And before that, we heard Billie Holiday, Speak Low, from All or Nothing at All, the greatest jazz album ever, at least for me. That's a wrap. 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I'm going to leave you with the last tune with Julie Campisch, the harpist from Switzerland, and the tune Rosa. But don't go anywhere. Youth Broadcasting Takeover coming at 2 p.m. Have a good rest of your day and I'll catch you later.

This is KXCI Tucson, and I'm DJ Pai from the Youth Broadcasting Camp on the Future of Radio. And the first song I will be playing is What's Wrong With Me by Olivia Rodrigo featuring Robert Smith. And playing after that will be Running Up That Hill by Kate Bush, and I hope you enjoy. Thank you.

Welcome back. This is KXCI Tucson with DJ Pi here. The songs you just heard were What's Wrong With Me by Olivia Rodrigo featuring Robert Smith and Running Up That Hill by Kate Bush. And to take a quick moment, KXCI's newsletter is a great way to stay up to date on station happenings. 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Back to the music. The next three songs that we'll play are I Know Places by Taylor Swift, Honeybee by Olivia Rodrigo, and Copycat by Billie Eilish. Again, this is KXCI Tucson with DJ Pi on 91.3 from the Youth Broadcasting Camp. Thank you.

This is KXDI Tucson on the Youth Broadcasting Camp. I'm DJ Pi, and the next song that we'll be playing is Copycat by Billie Eilish. Hope you have a good time.

Hi, I'm back on KCI Tucson. I'm DJ Pi from the Youth Broadcasting Camp. You just listened to I Know Places by Taylor Swift, Honey Bee by Olivia Rodrigo, and Copycat by Billy. My last songs will be Total Eclipse of the Heart by Bonnie Tyler, and finally to end it is Iconic by Mistake by Lee Seraphim Elit and Cat's Eye. This is KCI Tucson with DJ Pi on Youth Broadcasting Camp, and I will be introducing the last song, so listen in. Thank you.

Hello, this last song is Iconic by Mistake by Lee Seraphim, Illit, Cat's Eye, and Cat's Eye. I hope you had a really good time. Again, this is KXCI Tucson with DJ Pi on the Youth Broadcasting Camp, Future of Radio. Thanks for listening, and I hope you have a great day.

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My name is DJ. Hi, my name is DJ A from 91.3 KXCI Tucson's Youth Broadcasting Workshop. Some of the artists you'll hear include Yelokre, Stealing Sheep, Naoni, and Aurora, and a lot more. First up, I got a song by Alec Benjamin titled Let Me Down Slowly.

This is DJ A from 91.3 KXEI. I'm DJ A from the Youth Broadcasting Camp, and you just heard Dark Side by Naomi and Let Me Down Slowly by Alec Benjamin. The reason I chose Dark Side is because I think it means that even though humans do so many kind things, they also do bad things. And so you should never really trust someone completely. I also sung Let Me Down Slowly on my school singing competition. And before I play the next song, I have to read a boring promo. 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

listening to 91.3 KXEI Tucson. I'm DJ A from the Youth Broadcasting Camp, and you just heard Daylight by David Kushner, and before that, we heard Panic Room by Aura Ra. I learned most of these songs from my best friend Ella Cowley. She showed me them, and I got hooked to most of them. So thank you for teaching me these songs, Ella. Next up, we have music by Stealing Sheep. 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
1: Hi, my name is DJ Susie from 91.3 KXCI Tucson's Youth Broadcasting Workshop. Some of the artists you'll hear include Queen, Cavetown, The Beatles, and Willow Smith, and more. First up, I've got a song by Cavetown titled Devil Town from the album Cavetown.

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I'm DJ Susie from the Youth Broadcasting Camp, and you just heard Devil Town by Cave Town, Shut Up and Kiss Me by Angel Olsen, and Killer Queen by Queen. 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

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You just heard a song by Tickle Me, Wait a Minute by Willow Smith, and Day Tripper by The Beatles. I have one last song for you by Santi Gold. Go! Thank you for tuning in to KXEI 91.3 Radio. 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
2: As well as Blinks, we are Swifties, a.k.a. Taylor Swift fans.
4: Since her latest album, Midnight's, the 3 a.m. version is out, we thought it would be a perfect time to discuss it.
2: Let's get started.
4: The first song that we're going to talk about is Lavender Haze.
2: It's really catchy, like

0: I think it was a really good choice to have as the first song on the album.
1: Yeah, oh yeah.
0: Because it's just like the Meet Me at Midnight part really like starts it off strong.
1: Yeah, it's kind of like the hook to it.
0: Yeah, oh yeah.
1: Lavender Haze came from a 1950s quote, like in the Lavender Haze mean like a lot of like love for something or someone.
0: Next, we'll be talking about the third song on the album, which is Antihero.
1: It is reported to be one of Taylor Swift's favorite songs that she has ever sung. And the music video is really, really awesome, too. When she says in the song that she has a dream that her daughter-in-law kills her for the money, they have, like, a funeral scene where it's revealed that she'll leave everything to her cats.
0: It has sort of, like, a dark theme, but the actual song is really happy.
1: Yeah, and also kind of like it's vulnerable in a way. Okay, the next song that we're going to be talking about is my favorite song on her album, Midnight Rain.
0: It's really like a standout song in this album because of the vocal distortions and basically like all the other stuff she does, like the more electronic feel.
1: Yeah, like the electropop and dream pop feel that it has.
0: I really like the lyric where it says, "He wanted a bride, I was making my own name.
1: Chasing that fame, he stayed the same." Like, it shows like she's like independent.
0: One of my favorite songs in the album is what we are going to be calling Vigilante Stuff.
1: We recommend the clean version.
0: Exactly. This one is more of a revenge song.
1: Yeah, like when she goes, Draw the cannon sharp enough to kill a man. Like that.
0: If the lyrics aren't already amazing enough, then the beat that goes behind them really, like, emphasizes everything.
1: Oh, yeah.
0: I really like it.
1: I really, really love it. The last song that we are going to be talking about is Karma.
0: This song is sort of about revenge, but it's mostly about how karma comes in many different forms.
1: Like when she says that karma is a god, karma is a cat purring in her lap because it loves her.
0: The song has many different musical styles, and I think that really works with the idea that karma can come in different forms too. Overall, I think this was one of my favorite albums by Taylor Swift.
1: Yes, definitely.
0: Each song was really unique, and I felt like they all had a different character.
1: Yeah, but they're not, like, unique and different character, like, all in your face. They fit really well together.
0: I also really liked how the album was inspired by all the sleepless nights.
1: Yeah, I know that a lot of people had sleepless nights because they stayed up to listen to it. You've been listening to
0: DJ Dish with DJ Vu
1: and DJ Carrot.
0: We hope you enjoyed listening to our thoughts on Taylor Swift's latest album, Midnights. 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

Hi, my name is Blue Jay from 91.3 KXCI, Tucson's Youth Broadcasting Workshop. Some of the artists you'll hear include Talking Heads, MXM Tune, A-ha, and more. First up, I've got a song by the Talking Heads titled Psycho Killer.

You're listening to 91.3 KXCI Tucson. I'm Blue Jay from the Youth Broadcasting Camp, and you just heard Take On Me by A-ha and Psycho Killer by the Talking Heads. I've listened to the Talking Heads my entire life, and I'm happy to share their music with you. 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

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I'm Blue Jay from the Youth Broadcasting Camp, and you just heard Are You Gonna Be My Girl by Jet and Mr. Blue Sky by Electric Light Orchestra. I first heard Mr. Blue Sky in one of my favorite movie series, Guardians of the Galaxy. Mr. Blue Sky is a favorite of mine, and I hope you enjoyed it. I have a shout out for stroke awareness. A loved one of mine had a stroke recently. If you think you're having a stroke and first responders disagree, don't wait to find out. Get medical help immediately. Next, we have music by MXM Tune. 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

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You just heard Mona Lisa by MXM Tune. MXM Tune is one of my favorite artists, and I hope you enjoyed her song. I have one last song for you, What a Wonderful World by Louis Armstrong.

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I want to thank you for listening. With the time I have left, I enjoyed being on the radio. This has been Blue Jay.

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1: 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I'm here today to show off some of the sounds of Tucson and show support to this amazing creative community that we have in our town. Up first, we have Jordan Manley with his song, As Above, So Below, from his 2025 album. And we have See You Soon with their song, Strawberry Sleigh, from their 2022 EP. Please enjoy.

That was some great music from Jordan Manley with his song As Above So Below, and See You Soon with their song Strawberry. Oh wait, whoopsie daisy. This is KXEI 91.3, and this is DJ Energy.

That was some great music from Jordan Manley with his song As Above So Below, and see you soon with their song Strawberry Sleigh. This is DJ Energy on 91.3 KXCI Tucson. Jordan Manley and See You Soon recently performed at Springfest at the MSA Annex, so shout out for Pure Risk for making that possible. 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Up next, we have Chick Adjacent with their song Carved from the Rib, and New Misphoria with their song Chocolate Fondant. Please enjoy.

That was some amazing music from Chick Adjacent with their song Carved from the Rib, shout out Katie, and New Misphoria with their song Chocolate Fondant. I'm DJ Energy on 91.3 KXEI Tucson. KXEI as a station can only keep going, and music like this can only be heard by the support of listeners like you. KXEI and is unique because a lot of this music wouldn't be able to be heard anywhere else, so that which makes KXEI a really great, useful platform for local bands and broadcasting. The next songs we have are The Hawthorne Experience with their song Crystal Blue, and Spank with their song If I Was a Bot. Please enjoy.

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You just heard Hawthorne Experience with their song Crystal Blue, and Spank with their song If I Was a Bot. I am DJ Energy, and this is 91.3 KXEI Tucson. It has been a great experience being your DJ for you all this half hour. All of these bands are local. They're all from our community. They're playing in our backyards, in our venues. They're maybe our neighbors or our friends. So it's really important to show them support so they can keep doing what they love to do. I didn't have a chance to play all of the bands throughout Arizona. Some honorable mentions that I would have liked to play are Nada, Andrew Candle, KP Kai, Lang Suara, who are all worth a listen. Thank you for my family, my girlfriend, my friends, and anyone who chose to tune in. I'm DJ Energy, and this is 91.3 KXEI Tucson. The last song for this show is The Infinite Conversation with their song, Book of Granite. Please enjoy.

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Some of the artists you'll be hearing include Bruno Mars, Zara Larsson, and Olivia Dean, and more. First up, we've got a song by Empire of the Sun titled Walking on a Dream.

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I'm DJ CJ from the Youth Broadcasting Camp. You just heard Walking on a Dream and Lush Life by Zara Larsson. Zara Larsson is a good artist, and listening to her music makes me feel energetic, and I listen to it a lot when I'm studying, because like sometimes homework can be really boring, so I need good music to listen to keep me focused. Next, I'd like to shout out my mom, my dad, and my two little brothers, Anthony and Maurice, as well as my older sibling, Jasper and Alicia. 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

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I'm DJ CJ from the Youth Broadcasting Camp. You just heard From the Start by Lufei and Matchmakers from Joyful. I'd like to thank my sister for teaching me a lot of songs, and she also taught me From the Start, and also my mom listens to music a lot, and my dad listens to music too, in the car and during dinner. And my brothers, they like music, but they just don't want to admit it. Also, I want to shout out all my friends who support me and encourage me. Next, we have music by Kungs, Cooking with Three Burners, and Bruno Mars. 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I'm DJ CJ.